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And you're very welcome along to RTE Lyric FM on this Friday morning. It is 7 o'clock on the 14th of August. Simon Delaney here with you, sitting in for the Governor today. Ah, Friday. Where have you been? We're almost at the weekend. Happy Friday.

Music from Wolfgang Amadeus Mozart, Eine kleine Nachtmusik. That was the fourth movement, the Rondo. From the Kremerata Baltica, Gidon Kremer conducting. And gets us underway on this Friday morning, the 14th of August. Let's have a look and see what the weather has in store for us today. It's feeling fresher than previous days. Any lingering showers in the east will clear early, leaving a dry day for many, with just a few showers affecting western and northern areas. Highest temperatures today will range from 17 degrees in the northwest to 25 degrees in the sunny southeast, with a light to moderate northwesterly breeze. Tonight then, dry for most of us. Just isolated showers in the west and the north, with a mix of cloud and clear spells. Lowest temperatures tonight of 10 to 15 degrees. So it's a case of as you were.

The genteel music of Eric Satie, Noisien number one, the new London Orchestra there with Ronald Corr conducting. 9 minutes past seven on this Friday morning. Let's have a look and see what's making the front of your newspapers this morning. The Irish Independent, wealthy investors driving boom in price of farmland. Kieran Moran reporting that wealthy investors are fueling a spike in the price of farmland while many genuine farmers are squeezed out. The Irish Times, they lead with Harris seeks to avoid Irish role in Israeli bond approval. Harry McGee, the political correspondent with the Irish Times, reporting that the move follows decision by Luxembourg not to accept the role for a second year. The Guardian, universities fear financial turmoil amid slump in overseas students. Libby Hackett, quoted as saying, it's not just worrying for universities, it's not good news for the UK as a whole. The Irish Examiner, €25 million justice for fatal Boeing air crash. Clodagh Finn reporting that the civil case victory was a vindication for widow of the Irish humanitarian who lost his life. The Irish Daily Mail, medics treating patients without training. Muirish O'Carroll reporting that air ambulance staff must get better training for life-saving procedures, major review finds. And of course, most, if not all, of the papers feature photographs of that incredible night last night for Irish athletics, the European Championships, which saw Mark English take home the gold medal in the 800 metres and Rashida Adeleke taking home silver in the 200 metres. Fabulous photographs capturing the joyous moments on the front of our papers this morning. Isn't it great to see? 11 minutes past seven.

gorgeous, gorgeous, all things bright and beautiful, the Cambridge Singers. I just love that piece. It is 13 minutes past seven. Simon Delaney here, sitting in for Marty this morning. We're going to have all the usual bits and pieces. Nice prize as well to give away today. That's all on the way.

0: Music from John Ogden, Chopin's Prelude number 15 in D flat, and that's called Raindrop. Right, it's coming up to 20 minutes past 7.
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0: Time to bring in our friend, our pal, Orla. Good morning.
2: Good morning. How are you?
0: Ash, I'm living the dream, and you?
2: Grant. We're getting there. It's kind of dull and raining this morning.
0: It was a bit cooler this morning, wasn't it? Has that affected traffic, my dear?
2: It's quite busy out there on the roads already.
0: What have we got?
2: So we're going to start with Dublin, and Gardiner Street has an inbound delay between the Railway Street Junction and Beresford Place. Guild Street is busy inbound, starting at Sheriff Street right up towards the Quays. Elsewhere in Kildare, there's some roadworks. The Curragh Road in Newbridge has a stop-go system in place. In Waterford, the Airport Road has a traffic management system. That's at the Dunmore Road Junction. In Tipperary, the Raheen Road in Clonmel also has a traffic management system in place between the Loretto roundabout and the Old Bridge. And finally, in Cork, there is a collision on the Christie Ring Bridge, and there's a delay from the North City Link Road as a result. That's your latest traffic and travel news.
0: Yeah, very good. How are you, by the way? I haven't even said hello to you.
2: You're all right. There's a lot going on this morning.
0: There is a lot going on.
2: There's a lot happening.
0: We have gremlins visiting the studio.
2: Oh, no.
0: But we're doing our best.
2: Oh, no.
0: We have our best people on.
2: Touch wood, everything is okay.
0: We shall talk to you shortly, my dear.
2: No problem, I'll see you in a while. Bye.
0: Bye. Right, there goes Orla Woods, 21 minutes past 7.

the Mamas and the Papas with California Dreaming. California Dreaming. And at what time of the day is this? It's 24 minutes past 7 on this Friday morning. Let's go from California Dreaming to the Opera.

0: Isn't that just beautiful? Jonathan Tettleman with Puccini's Che Gelida Manina from La Boheme. The Prague Philharmonic were the orchestra there, and Carlo Rizzi was the conductor.
1: Marty in the Evening with the RTÉ Concert Orchestra and conducted by Stephen Bell at the Bord Gáis Energy Theatre. Saturday sold out. We have a few tickets remaining for Friday, September 11th. Sublime music, sophisticated chat, of course, and the finest dad jokes around. And we'll be joined by Piper Mark Redmond, by Ava Dodd, by Tommy Blaze and Angeline Ball. Marty in the Evening. If you want details, rte.ie/co.
0: Now that sounds like a night out. First night, of course, already sold out, but there are a few tickets, as the Governor says, left for that second evening. Stephen Bell, wonderful orchestra. And as Marty says, dad jokes are plenty. So that's worth the ticket price alone. It is just coming up to 7:30 here on RTÉ Lyric FM. Let's head over to the newsroom and get your news headlines read for us this morning by Niall Gormley. Niall, good morning.
2: Good morning, Simon, and good morning from the newsroom. The state has spent €23 million in legal costs arising from shortcomings in assessing children's health needs since 2021. A so-called assessment of needs report must be concluded before the state can provide children with care. However, a shortage of specialists to conduct the assessments has resulted in longer waiting lists. Under the Disability Act 2005, parents can take a case against the HSE if they do not receive an assessment report for their child with special needs within a six-month time frame, if they are unhappy with the outcome of the assessment or if they feel the service was below par. The number of children and young people waiting for spinal surgery reduced to 199 patients last month, according to new figures from Children's Health Ireland. A total of 231 patients were on spinal surgery waiting list last year, a decrease of 13.8% compared to this month's figures. In Britain, Nigel Farage has regained his parliamentary seat in the Clacton by-election. The leader of the Reform UK party won 22,239 votes in the southern English seaside resort, beating his main challenger, Count Binface, a satirical character created by a comedian who secured 9,455 votes. The by-election was triggered by Mr. Farage when he resigned his seat and stood for re-election in an attempt to bolster his position against allegations of financial impropriety. The main Westminster parties boycotted the by-election, dismissing it as a stunt. Two Irish runners have won medals at the European Championships in Birmingham. Mark English took gold in the 800 metres final with a time of 1 minute 45.26 seconds. It's his first gold medal in the event. 20 minutes later, Rashida Adeleke won a silver in the 200 metre final and set a new national record with 22.28 seconds.
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2: And the weather forecast, there'll be a few showers in western and northern areas today, but will be generally dry. There'll also be sunny spells, especially in the east and south. But it will feel fresher than it has in previous days, with highest temperatures ranging from 17 degrees in the northwest to 25 degrees in the southeast. And that's all from the newsroom for the moment, Simon.
0: Thank you very much, Niall. It is 7:33 on this Friday morning. Let's do this, shall we? Yes, I'm musically speaking this morning, and indeed all week. Gorgeous prize up for grabs. Tickets today to give away to go to see the RTÉ Concert Orchestra conducted by Svan van Rechem. The concert is on this evening. It is Beethoven's Pastoral Symphony. And if you are correct and guess this, you will get tickets to that. And then the overall winner will also find themselves dining tonight, pre-dinner, pre-concert dinner, 1900 Bistro in Harcourt Street. All you have to do is identify this.

4 is the text number, or martin.lyricfm@rte.ie. We'll play that another couple of times. We'll run the competition for the next couple of hours. One of you will win tickets for the concert tonight, and then our weekly winner will also have a pre-concert dinner for two at the 1900 Bistro on Harcourt Street. Nice prize, 7:34, Mr. Louis Prima, if you please.

Just fabulous. I ain't got nobody. Just a gigolo from the brilliant Louis Prima. Lots of crank guesses already for our musically speaking. Let's see who is.

building, and he gives us a clue. 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He says the hint is Everly, Jedward, and Jonas. Like what you did there, Shane. Yes, you're in the tombola.

Angela Giorgio with music from Ruggero Leoncavallo. Matanata is the name of that piece. And before that, we had the Jazz Suite number 2, Waltz number 1. It's like football results, isn't it? The Russian

0: State Symphony Orchestra, Dmitri Yablonsky conducting music from Shostakovich. Simon Delaney here with you, sitting in for the Governor today here in RT Lyric FM, where it's just coming up to 7:45.
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0: And we welcome back in Orla Woods. Morning, Orla.
2: Good morning. How are you?
0: I'm most well. We're in the midst of sorting gremlins out. It's great fun.
2: Oh, of course. It just, you know, adds a little spice to the morning.
0: It does when you're looking at 47,000 buttons and flashing lights.
2: Oh,
0: and,
2: no.
0: But there'll be no panic. How's it looking on the roads?
2: Unfortunately, it's still very, very busy.
0: Dear.
2: I'm sorry. We're going to start in Dublin and there's a delay on the North Circular Road starting before Doyle's Corner, heading right up towards Dorset Street. The North Strand Road will slow you down towards the Anlesey Bridge and the Grand Canal is slow inbound from before the Portobello Bridge. Elsewhere in Cork, there's a breakdown on the Bandon Road roundabout and there's a delay building from the slip road of the South Ring Road heading west. There's also a queue on the N28 northbound in Cork. That's between the Carrigaline Road junction and the Rochestown Road slip road. And finally, in Tipperary, there are some roadworks causing delays on the Raheen Road in Clonmel. That's between the Loretto roundabout and the Old Bridge. That's your latest traffic and travel news.
0: You're a star, Bar. Thank you very much, Orla.
2: No problem.
0: Hopefully the next time we talk, it'll ease.
2: Fingers crossed.
0: Gurmila Mahabud.
2: See you later.
0: Bye. There goes Orla. And here comes Bryn Terfel.

There we go. T for two, Yehudi Menuhin and Stefan Grappelli. Just gorgeous. And before that, the wonderful voice of Bryn Terfel and Shenandoah. It's 7.54. Let's do this, shall we? Yes, our musically speaking this morning has none of you flummoxed at all. Plenty of correct guesses.

1554 if you think, you know, up for grabs or a pair of tickets to the National Concert Hall this evening to see the RT Concert Orchestra. And if you win today's prize, you go into the weekly draw where you will have the chance to have a pre-concert dinner. Nice prize. Where? In the 1900 Bistro, Harcourt Street. All you have to do is tell me what this is from.

do not. You do. 51554 if you think you don't. Or marchie.lyricfm at rt.ie. Claire Dowling, Ilka Barrick is spot on and in the tombola, as is Paula Conway. We'll play it another couple of times. Let that competition run. Sure, it's a Friday.

There she goes, Joni Mitchell. It's 7:58 on this Friday morning, the 14th of August. Simon Delaney here, sitting in for the Governor today. Let's see some more correct answers. Paula Conway is spot on. Lots of you getting right. I'm guessing today's Musically Speaking, based on listeners' clues. That clue we got earlier on from Shane was very helpful. And you're spot on. Morning, Simon. Cloudy, damp, Stradone Village here in beautiful Breffni County. Loving the music choices. Is the answer Twin Peaks? It's not Bernard and Mary, no, but you got plenty of time. Lots more time for you to get in touch, and we'll play it again on the far side of 8 o'clock.

0: And there they go, Ennio Morricone and his orchestra. The theme from The Good, The Bad and The Ugly. And before that, the beautiful Pearl Fisher's duet, Jussi Björling and Robert Merrill. It's 6 minutes past eight.
1: 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Stunning choral works performed by Polyphony and Voces 8, Irish tunes from The Gloaming and Muireann na Gcaillimh, and great numbers too from Nina Simone, Nick Cave, Kate Bush, Annie Lennox and Samara Joy. 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

And there he goes, off into the distance, Mr. Labby Siffrey, with a piece called Watch Me. 8:10 on this Friday morning. Shall we do this again? Why not? Because it's a great prize. So we have a daily prize each and every day this week. I've got tickets to go and see the RTÉ Concert Orchestra tonight in the concert hall, Beethoven's Pastoral Symphony. Juan Van Rechem is conducting. And if you end up being the weekly winner, the overall winner, you'll get dinner too in the 1900 Bistro in Harcourt Street. All you have to do is identify this.

a wonderful TV series. 51554 if you think you know, or marty.lyricfm@rte.ie. And lots of you emailing in. Serge in Port Arlington, spot on, and he says one of the best TV series ever. And I know people who haven't even seen it at all. I mean, there are those people out there. Anyway, 11 minutes past 8, join in on 51554.

0: stirring, isn't it? Giuseppe Verdi, the Chicago Symphony Orchestra and Chorus, Sir George Solti conducting the Anvil Chorus. Just coming up to 8:15 here on RT Lyric FM, which means it's time for this.
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0: Orla, good morning.
2: How are you?
0: Now tell me, has it improved anyway at all?
2: I'm sorry.
0: Oh, I'm sorry.
2: People are
0: going to
2: hate me. People in their cars are going to be like, not her again.
0: Nobody can hate you. Let's have it then.
2: We're going to start in Dublin, and the Airport Link Road is slow westbound from the M1 towards the airport roundabout. The Finglas Road is busy inbound from the Glasnevin Cemetery towards Hart's Corner, and the North Circular Road has an inbound delay just before Doyle's Corner right up to Dorset Street. Elsewhere in Cork, the Summerhill North has an inbound delay before the McCurtain Street Junction, and the N28 northbound in Cork is slow between the Carrickal Line Road and the Rochestown Road Slip Road. And finally, there's some roadworks causing delays in Waterford. That's along the Airport Road near the Dunmore Moore Road Junction. That's your latest traffic and travel news.
0: Guramila mahagot.
2: No problem.
0: You weren't joking when you said it hasn't got any better.
2: No. Yeah. I'm sorry.
0: There's always hope for the next bulletin. I'll talk to you shortly.
2: Fingers crossed. See you later.
0: So, thanks, Orla. And there goes Orla at 16 minutes past 8.

And there she goes, Marche Dilett Amiche, music from Giuseppe Verdi and the gorgeous voice of Maria Chiara with the orchestra of the Royal Opera House in Covent Garden. 22 minutes past 8. Let's have something from Chitty Chitty. Why not? Chitty Bang Bang.

Mr. Dick Van Dyke from Chitty Chitty Bang Bang. It's gorgeous, isn't it? Brings back great memories. Let's see, lots of grand guests coming in for our Musically Speaking this morning, including Niamh McGuinness in Carlow, Joe Riley in Cavan, Dan O'Connell in Carrigallen, County Leitrim, and Tina Hayes in Kimmage in Dublin. We'll give that another couple of plays. Let there be no panic. We'll get you there, as we say each and every Sunday here on Lyric FM. We will get you to Correxville, Arizona. I promise.

0: Isn't that beautiful? Renata Timbaldi with the new Philharmonic Orchestra. Douglas Gamley was conducting music from Johannes Brahms. That was The Lullaby, just gorgeous. And before that, the Harry Lime theme from The Third Man. It is 8:30. Let's head over to the newsroom and get your news headlines read for us this morning by Niall Gormley. Niall, good morning.
1: Good morning, Simon, and good morning from the newsroom. A prisoner has died at Friesfield Prison in West Dublin. It's understood the man was 39 and was serving a sentence of 2 years and 9 months for possession of drugs for sale or supply. He was in his cell, which he was sharing with another prisoner, when he died last night. An investigation is underway. The number of children and young people waiting for spinal surgery reduced to 199 patients last month, according to new figures from Children's Health Ireland. At the same time last year, spinal surgery waiting list was 231 patients. Joe Kelly reports.
2: Since January 2026, there have been 229 procedures added to the surgical waiting list, while 279 spinal surgeries have been carried out in the same time frame. 7 patients are waiting between 12 and 15 months for their procedures, 2 are waiting between 18 and 24 months, and 1 is waiting between 24 and 36 months. The Chief Executive of Children's Health Ireland, Lucy Nugent, said the figures showed continued progress was being made in reducing waiting times and ensuring children received the care they needed. She said Children's Health Ireland would continue to make every effort to achieve its target of 540 procedures by the end of this year, but its overall aim was to reduce waiting times for patients.
1: In Britain, Nigel Farage has regained his parliamentary seat in the Clacton by-election. The leader of the Reform UK party won 22,239 votes in the southern English seaside resort, beating his main challenger, Count Binface, a satirical character created by a comedian, who secured 9,455 votes. 2 Irish runners have won medals at the European Championships in Birmingham. Mark English took gold in the 800 metres final with a time of 1 minute 45.26 seconds. It is his first gold medal in the event. 20 minutes later, Rashida Adeleke won silver in the 200 metre final and set a new national record with a 22.28 seconds victory.
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1: And the weather forecast, there'll be a few showers in western and northern areas, but today will be generally dry. There'll be sunny spells, especially in the east and south. It'll feel fresher than it has in previous days, with highest temperatures ranging from 17 degrees in the northwest to 25 degrees in the southeast. And that's all from the newsroom for the moment.
0: Thank you very much, Niall. It is coming up to 8:33.
4: Court erin geol áras ná siúnta. 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

Music from Antonin Dvorak, Itzhak Perlman on the violin, Samuel Sanders on the piano, with Dvorak's Slavonic Dance No. 1 in G minor. And before that, George Harrison with Something. You know, I'm reading one of Michael Palin's biographies, of which there are many, and they are his diaries over the years. They're a fascinating read. He's kept a diary since he was a small boy, right up to this very present day. The early ones were called the Hollywood Diaries. Takes you right through the whole Monty Python era. And of course, George Harrison gets many, many mentions because they were involved with the Monty Python gang and was a close friend of Michael Palin's. Fascinating story. Something from George Harrison. It's 8:41. Simon Delaney here with you, sitting in for the Governor today. Tis Friday the 14th of August. Nice prize up for grabs today with our Musically Speaking. We'll give that another spin after we hear Our House.

0: There we go. The Marriage of Figaro from Mozart. Gorgeous. And before that, Our House with Mr. Graham Nash. It's 8:48.
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2: 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Starring Helen George from BBC's Call the Midwife, Freddie Fox and Julian Ovenden, The Times says it's gorgeous and glamorous. 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
0: Yeah, there we go. It's just coming up to 10 minutes to 9 on this Friday morning.
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1: And we welcome back in Orla. Good morning, Orla.
2: Hello, how are you?
1: I'm very well. Gremlins have left the building.
2: Oh, don't jinx it. Don't say it out loud, Simon. It's like they'll hear you and they'll come back.
1: That was rule number one, wasn't it? I'm only learning, you say. I'm only here 3 years. Anyway, how's it looking out there, my dear?
2: We'll start off in Kerry, and the Tralee Road getting into Killarney has a very

0: Brary roundabout towards the St. Patrick Street Junction. And in Dublin City, Guild Street is busy inbound from Sheriff Street towards the Quays. The Finglas Road is slow between the Glasnevin Cemetery and Hart's Corner. And finally, the Temple Oak Road is heaviest inbound towards Terenure Cross. That's your latest traffic and travel news.
1: She's busy out there.
0: Yeah. It's like everyone wants to get away for the weekend with
1: the
0: sun.
1: I know, swear it was Friday or something.
0: I know.
1: Which, of course, it is. we'll talk to you at 20 past.
0: You will indeed.
1: Go to Mila Mahan. Thanks, Orla.
0: Bye.
1: Now, it is 8:52.

There they go, the Pittsburgh Symphony Orchestra, Manuel Rosenthal, conducting music from Jacques Offenbach. The Gaite Parisienne, that was the overture. And before that, the wonderful Flower Duet, just gorgeous, Renee Fleming and Susan Graham with the Philharmonia Orchestra. Music from Leo Delibes, 8:58 on this Friday morning. Lovely email from Anne and Nancy, who I bumped into at the Cork International Film Festival last year. And two lovely ladies they were too. Well, they dropped me an email to say they're making a special request for their dear sister Phil Begley, who's celebrating a very special birthday today, and also to her husband Daniel, who celebrated the same big birthday recently too. Paris has been their home for many years, and the last time they saw Phil was in May when she visited Cork City for Mary Black's wonderful Slán concert. A beautiful and emotional night, say Anne and Nancy. And they're wondering if I can play something from Mary Black for Phil and for Daniel. Would be my pleasure. So this is with best wishes to Phil Begley and to Daniel.

0: Isn't that just gorgeous? Mary Black in the RTÉ National Symphony Orchestra and the orchestrated version of Adam at the Window. It is 3 minutes past nine.
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0: 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The Philadelphia Orchestra. Andrew Davis conducting music from Edward Elgar. That was Nimrod.
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6: Marty in the Morning on RTE Lyric FM, where life sounds better.

great memories of a great show. Ronnie Hazelhurst and his orchestra with the theme from Last of the Summer Wine. And speaking of themes from TV shows, let's have one last play of this, shall we? Our Musically Speaking this morning, great prize up for grabs. Tickets, a pair of tickets to go and see the RTÉ Concert Orchestra conducted by Svan van Rekum. The concert is this evening, the Pastoral Symphony from Beethoven in the National Concert Hall. It's on tonight. You win today's prize. Two tickets are yours, and then you're going to the draw to win something on top of that. A little bit of dinner, pre-concert dinner, in the 1900 Bistro on Harcourt Street. Only if you can tell me what this is from.

from a wonderful TV series. Can you identify that? 51554 if you think you know, or marty.lyricfm at rte.ie. Lots of you getting it right this morning. And you're in the tombola, safely tucked away. And we'll do the winner and the answer for that shortly. In the meantime, as Tom Jones would say, help yourself.

0: And there he goes, Mr. Jack Gibbons on the piano with George Gershwin's fascinating rhythm. Simon Delaney here with an invitation to join me every Sunday afternoon for an array of musical delights. A mix of jazz, classical, stage and screen favourites with a little chat and crack thrown in. So tune in this and every weekend for Sunday afternoon with Simon Delaney from 1 p.m. Oh, do now. Apparently it's very good. There's no promotion, like self-promotion, huh? Lots of great guesses coming in for our musically speaking. Jackie Duffy in Louth is right. Spot on. Damien Duffy in Connemara. Have a great weekend, says Anne Quinn in Tullamore. Thank you very much, Anne. And you've got a correct answer. You're safely tucked away in the tombola, as is Jacqueline O'Reilly in Dublin 12 and Jason Ford in County Wicklow. All present and correct. It's coming up to 20 minutes past nine.
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0: Now, for the final time this morning, we say hello, Orla.
2: Hello, how are you?
0: Very good. Has it improved at all?
2: Unfortunately not, I'm sorry.
0: Give it to us.
2: I'm sorry. We're going to start in Dublin on the Temple Oak Road, a slow inbound towards Terenure Cross. Closer to the city centre, Church Street is heaviest on both sides of the road, starting at the North King Street Junction, and Savile Place getting on to Guild Street is busiest heading towards the Quays. Elsewhere, there is a collision in Kildare. It's on the M9 northbound. It's currently in the left-hand lane at Junction 2 Kilcullen. In Cork, there's a delay on the North City Link Road heading into Cork City along the Quays, and the Wilton Road in Cork will slow you down heading north at Dennehy's Cross. Finally, in Kerry, the Tralee Road getting into Killarney has a long queue towards the Cleaney roundabout. That's your latest traffic and travel news.
0: Oh, my word.
2: I know, I'm sorry.
0: Any plans for the weekend now? Give us a bit of good news.
2: Well, I'm in work. Yeah.
0: I should like myself.
2: I know. Somebody has to keep it going, don't we?
0: We have to keep the wheels turning.
2: Before I go, can I say a little hello to some people?
0: Of course,
2: Is that okay? So my mom started a new job.
0: Oh, no.
2: Very fancy new job. And she texted me this morning, so just, I suppose, a little context. When she starts work until when she finishes work, we don't hear from my mum because she's locked in. She's working. And I got a text from her this morning going, when's your last bulletin? And I was like, oh no. What's wrong?
0: What
2: and she goes, I was just talking about you in work and the girls are listening.
0: So, oh, there you go.
2: Shout out to all of them in Eureka Secondary School in Kells.
0: And what's Mammy's name?
2: Natalie.
0: Natalie, good morning, yeah. Natalie.
2: So they're all, I'd say they're on their little tea break now at this stage listening. So.
0: Back at it now, ladies, come on.
2: Yeah.
0: Chop, chop. We have to keep it going,
2: do
0: you?
2: We do. We do indeed.
0: Well, listen, lots of love to your mum, and you have a gorgeous weekend.
2: I'll probably see you the weekend if you're.
0: I'll see you in the corridors,
2: you
0: no
2: will
0: doubt.
2: Gordon Mila Mahagot.
0: Bye,
2: enjoy.
0: Love.
2: Bye.
0: And there goes Orla. And a little request for our mammy, huh? Where would you get it? 9:22.
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dream. Just gorgeous. Our Musically Speaking that's been running all week. Gorgeous prize up for grabs. Tickets to the concert this evening. The RT Concert Orchestra conducted by Svan Ranrekham in the National Concert Hall tonight. And then our overall winner with a gorgeous pre-concert dinner for two in the 1900 Bistro on Harcourt Street. A refined celebration of modern European cuisine centred around fresh, locally sourced Irish ingredients. Lovely prize. We've had four daily winners already. Annie Hurley, Jemima Ford, Paul Purcell and Mark Daly. So we need a daily winner for today, don't we? They correctly identified this. Yes. You know what this is from, don't you? One of the finest TV series ever made.

Yes, that is, of course, Band of Brothers, one of my favourite TV shows. And we need to get a daily winner now today. There goes the tombola. Let's see if it gives me a name. There we go. Our daily winner today is Lisa Smith in Emmyvale in County Monaghan. So Lisa joins Mark Daly, Paul Purcell, Annie Hurley and Jemima Ford as our daily winners. You're off to the concert tonight, Lisa, but will you be going for dinner before the show? Time will tell.

0: Beautiful music from Misha Meisky and Pavel Gilov. That is, of course, Ave Maria, courtesy of J.S. Bach and Charles Gounod. Gorgeous. Now, what time of the day is it, Simon? It is just coming up to 9:30. Let's head over to the newsroom and get our news headlines read for us this morning by Donal Ryan. Donal, good morning.
1: Thank you, Simon, and good morning from the newsroom. A prisoner has died following a violent assault at Wheatfield Prison in West Dublin. It's understood the man was 39 years old

0: and was serving a sentence of 2 years and 9 months for possession of drugs for sale or supply. He was in his cell, which he was sharing with another prisoner when he died last night. Team Ireland is celebrating double medal wins at the European Championships in Birmingham last night. Rashida Adeleke won silver in the 200 metres final and set a new national record with 22.28 seconds. Donegal's Mark English took gold in the 800 metres final with a time of 1 minute 45.26 seconds. RTE sports commentator Greg Allen describes the final moments of the race. And in Britain, Nigel Farage has regained his parliamentary seat in the Clacton by-election, winning 63% of the vote. A result was declared just after 6 o'clock this morning, but Mr Farage did not attend the announcement, citing security reasons. The by-election was triggered by Mr Farage when he resigned his seat and stood for re-election in an attempt to bolster his position against allegations of financial impropriety. From Clacton, Juliet Gash reports.
1: It was the strangest election, with the most unusual candidates, but in the end it finished as predicted. Nigel Farage won just under 63% of the poll, with 22,239 votes. His closest rival, novelty candidate Count Binface, secured 9,455 votes, or 27%. Mr Farage did not attend the count, citing security concerns, but Essex police said there was no credible risk.
0: And now the weather.
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0: Mostly dry today with a few showers in western and northern areas. There'll be sunny spells during the day, especially further east and in the south, with highest temperatures today of 17 to 25 degrees. And that's all from the newsroom for now.
3: Thank you very much, Donal. It's just coming up to 9:33.

fails to hit the spot. Bill Whelan's Riverdance, Anuna, Katie McMahon. Just stunning, isn't it? It's 9.39 here on RT Lyric FM. Simon Delaney here sitting in for Marty today. And time to give you the overall winner for our Musically Speaking this week. We've had our daily winners who are all heading off this evening to the National Concert Hall to see Svan van Rechem conducting the RT Concert Orchestra music from Chambrier, Beethoven and Mendelssohn. On offer tonight are winners Annie Hurley, Jemima Ford, Paul Purcell, Mark Daly and Lisa Smith will all be there, but one of them will be heading to the 1900 Bistro on Harcourt Street for a pre-concert dinner. Who will it be? The Tom Bowler will tell us. Yes, there she goes, round and round. And our overall winner is Jemima Ford. Yes, from Greystones in County Wicklow. So you will be having a gorgeous pre-concert dinner in the 1900 Bistro, and then off to the National Concert Hall you shall go. Lovely.

You don't have to say you love me. No, you don't. But it helps. It helps. That is, of course, the gorgeous voice of Dusty Springfield. 9:42 on this Friday morning, the 14th of August. And this next piece marks the birthday of one of the finest composers over the past decades, Mr. James Horner, who we sadly lost some years ago, but he brought us some incredible music, including this from Braveheart.

the London Symphony Orchestra, James Horner conducting from For the Love of a Princess from Braveheart. Just beautiful, beautiful music. Let's see, it's 9:47 on this Friday morning. Simon, could you possibly wish a happy 16th birthday to our daughter, Saoirse? That's from Dad, Seamus, Mum, Maura and Brother Dermot. Happy birthday, Saoirse. And you share it with Sarah Brightman and with this man, Mr. Steve Martin. Happy birthday, Saoirse.

Isn't that fabulous? Jamie Duffy, Rising. And Valentine says, great song to play. Great piece of music, Simon. Good choice. Glad you liked it. And Martina Donovan sent a great text and says, morning, Simon. My daughter, Gráinne, was this year teaching junior infants in St. Joseph's Catholic School in Aberdeen. And she put on Riverdance every morning in the cloakroom to get the dried-in mud off their shoes. Now, that's thinking.

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1: Thank you, Andrew.
0: You're very welcome. And it's Simon, not Andrew. Recorded live back in 2006, Stevie Nicks with the Melbourne Symphony Orchestra and Landslide.
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0: Oh, indeed, and it does. Well, that's my lot for today. Thank you for your company, as always. Been great fun. All the texts and the emails, been great going through them. I shall talk to you again at 1 o'clock on Sunday afternoon here on RTE Lyric FM. 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In the meantime, Shirley Keane is up next with a great playlist to take you through your Friday morning. I'll talk to you on Sunday. Have a great Friday. Take care.
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6: Oh, thank you so much, Simon. I hope you enjoy your Friday and Saturday before we all tune back in on Sunday. And it is Shirley Keane on Classical Daytime, Friday morning, and 3 hours to come of the very best from across the repertoire.

with a little touch of the hornpipe about the second movement of the Water Music Suite in D major of Handel, the Philharmonic Baroque Orchestra there with Nicholas McGeoghegan conducting, and music for George I. He wanted to have a nice time out on the Thames, and he certainly did, and plenty of festive feeling music coming our way this morning with a touch of holidays still about it. It is my final morning. It's Shirley Keane here covering for Niall Carroll. He'll be back with you on Monday, and I want to keep the little festive feeling going for a little while there. We will have a mazurka by Enrique Granados on Five of a Kind, and George Fenton on Sounds and Screen with a moment from the score of Planet Earth at 11. 51554 if you'd like to text in today. And it's Debussy next, capturing the essence of a festival in Fête, a work for violin and orchestra, but here transcribed for the incredible piano duo of Katia and Marielle Labeck.

Katia and Mariella Lebec with the work of Debussy, Fête, from his Nocturnes. And it's still got that holiday ring about it with Leroy Anderson's Bugler's Holiday.

The United States Marine Band, well, they took that at quite the pace. And that, of course, the music of Leroy Anderson, his Bugler's Holiday. And the two trumpeters needed for that will certainly need a holiday after playing that one. But no time to rest, I'm afraid, with the piano quartet of Judith Weir, based on the American folk song, Arise, Arise, You Slumbering Sleepers.

Arise, arise, you slumbering sleepers. Judith Weir's work for quartet, piano quartet. William Howard at the piano. Jane Salmon was the cellist. Violinist Simon Blendis and playing viola, Douglas Patterson. It's time for a very quick break here on Classical Daytime, and we'll be back in a moment with the music of Brahms, the third movement of his violin concerto in D, to be precise.

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2: And you're listening to Classical Daytime on RTE Lyric FM. Lovely to have your company this morning. And Shirley Keane in for Niall Carroll. And we delve into the music of Gaspar Sanz with Joaquin Rodrigo now. Rodrigo loved all the older music, as a lot of 20th century composers were doing at the time. And he took a number of the dances of Sanz, a Baroque composer and guitarist, and he developed them into his Fantasia par un gentilhomme. The third movement is also known as the Dance of the Axes, which sounds rather dangerous.

Two dance-like pieces there from Vivaldi and Rodrigo, the third movement of Autumn, the concerto number 3 in F major of Vivaldi, with Marieke Blanchetstein and the Chamber Orchestra of Europe. We also heard guitarist Manuel Boreco with the Philharmonia Orchestra, conducted by Placido Domingo, and the third movement, the Dance of the Axes, from Rodrigo's Fantasia par un gentilhomme. And in a moment, we've got music with also a rather dramatic and dangerous tone about it, the work of Camille Saint-Saëns from his piano concerto number 2 in G minor. François Rennes du Chable sits at the keyboard with conductor Alain Lombard conducting the Strasbourg Philharmonic Orchestra.

by Camille Saint-Saëns, the third movement of the Piano Concerto No. 2 in G minor. Alain Lombard was conducting the Strasbourg Philharmonic Orchestra. François-René Duchable was the soloist. We have Sounds and Screen coming up in just about 20 minutes at 11 o'clock with music by George Fenton from his score to the 2006 TV series Planet Earth. And we're off with a School of Dolphins to the Azores. And with a touch of nature still in the air, Voices of Spring by Johann Strauss the Younger.

0: Voices of Spring by Johann Strauss the Younger and Nicholas Harnico there, conducting the Berlin Philharmonic Orchestra. We catch up with what's happening over the weekend with Aideen Gormley. We're back after that with the music of Mozart from his Horn Concerto No. 2 in E flat.
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The Rondo from the Horn Concerto No. 2 in E flat of Mozart. Barry Tuckwell there with the London Symphony Orchestra and Peter Magg conducting. We have time before our sounds on screen in just a few moments for the bittersweet, beautiful Marietta's Lied from Korngold's Die Tote Stadt. A duet in the actual opera, it's often done as a solo, as we're about to hear with René Fleming and the English Chamber Orchestra.

0: bliss and happiness, so treasured but so fleeting. Marietta's lead from Korngold's Die Totterstadt with René Fleming and the English Chamber Orchestra, conducted by Geoffrey Tait. Almost time for Sounds and Screen. Coming up in just a moment, the music of George Fenton.
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Sounds on screen from the final of the 11 episode making up the Planet Earth series of 2006. And that was Deep Ocean, all of the episodes narrated by David Attenborough with music by George Fenton. And that was School of 500 from Deep Ocean, played by a studio orchestra, as we followed a large school of about 500 dolphins headed for the Azores and to find fresh feeding grounds. Now I will be back with you on Monday. And of course, he'll bring you more Sounds on Screen each day at 11.

Such a wonderful version for chamber orchestra and clarinetist of the clarinet quintet in B flat major of Weber. Jörg Widmann and the Irish Chamber Orchestra bringing us that fourth movement. Really amazing stuff. We also heard Alfred Brendel with the Menuetto Allegro from the piano sonata in C minor of Schubert. A moment of torment now. It must be opera coming up. M. Mireno, the opera by Alessandro Scarlatti. Appreciated Lips, Labbra Gradite is the title of this short aria. E. Mireno enthralled to his Rosinda in Scarlatti's opera with Hanna Blachikova, soprano, joined by Bruce Dickey on cornetto.

0: The ensemble Pascal with the soprano, Hanna Blachikova, and playing cornetto, Bruce Dickey, and that gorgeous, very short aria from Emireno, the Labbra Gradite by Alessandro Scarlatti. Time for a quick break at 11:15 here on Classical Daytime. I do hope you're enjoying the music so far on this Friday morning with me, Shirley Keane. And we return and follow the paths and the ways through the towns of Spain, as imagined by Claude Debussy.
1: Beethoven is back with the RTE Concert Orchestra under French conductor Swan van Resham. 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

Well, Manuel de Falla gave it the thumbs up. The Iberia of Claude Debussy, Par les rues et par les chemins, the first movement of that work for orchestra, played by the Cincinnati Symphony Orchestra, conducted by Jesus López Cobos. And it's the work of Carl Philippe Emanuel Bach. And I suppose it could be said, reuse, recycle could have been a good family, a Bach family motto. Carl Philippe Emanuel Bach's Flute Concerto in G, originally a keyboard work, but sounding so right in the hands of flautist Rachel Brown and the Brandenburg Consort.

And that lively presto from the Flute Concerto in G of Carl Philipp Emanuel Bach, played by Rachel Brown, who is the soloist with the Brandenburg Consort. Conductor was Roy Goodman. And CPE Bach composed a number of works for flute, possibly to please and impress his patron of many years, Frederick of Prussia, though theirs was a tense relationship by all accounts. And tense can't even begin to describe the time that Tchaikovsky shared his Piano Concerto No. 1 in B with his mentor, Anton Rubinstein, who quite literally, as we'd say in Ireland, tore strips off him and called it worthless. Tchaikovsky, though, to give him his due, held firm and swore not to change a note. And with all the fire and passion each note requires, the final movement is played by the Mariinsky Orchestra with Daniil Trifonov.

0: Daniil Trifonov and the Mariinsky Orchestra with that fantastic, passionate and fiery final movement of the Piano Concerto No. 1 in B-flat minor of Tchaikovsky. After the break, well, I suppose another composer who was never one to compromise, Beethoven.
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2: The wedding of the year becomes the scandal of the season in the critically acclaimed champagne-fueled rom-com musical High Society, direct from a sell-out season in London's West End. Starring Helen George from BBC's Call the Midwife, Freddie Fox and Julian Ovenden, The Times says it's gorgeous and glamorous. High Society is coming to Borthgosh Energy Theatre from October 20th to 24th for 1 week only. 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

0: Well, we're keeping it in the family there for a few minutes with Neeme Järvi conducting the Gothenburg Symphony Orchestra with the Sarah Band from the Hoburg Suite of Grieg and son Pavi Järvi with the Bremen Chamber Philharmonic and the fourth movement of Beethoven's Symphony No. 1 in C major. Now, coming up in just over 10 minutes' time, it's Five of a Kind, our final one for this week, and the music of Enrique Granados, of course, featuring. We finish up the week with a Mazur and it is played by one of the great exponents and interpreters of Granada's work, Alicia de la Rocha. That's just 12 minutes time at midday on Classical Daytime. Fanny Mendelssohn provides the music from her string quartet in E-flat. We have a third movement coming up, and that's played by Kator Zaida, just after a quick word from Vlad Smishkevich.
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2: 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This Sunday on Vox Nostra, I'm playing referee as voices and instruments pull music in different directions, with Marais, Da Milano, Porpora, Compère and De Vert wearing the jerseys this week. 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

Kato Zaid with the third movement Romance of the String Quartet in E-flat of Fanny Mendelssohn. And before our Five of a Kind, time for a short song from Michael Head from his Songs of the Countryside, performed by soprano Eilish Tynan and Christopher Glynn. Sweet Chance That Led My Steps Abroad by the Welsh poet William Henry Davies.

0: Eilish Tynan with Christopher Glynn at the piano for Sweet Chance That Led My Steps Abroad by Michael Head. He wrote so many beautiful, beautiful songs. And that from his Songs of the Countryside, bringing us almost to midday. Back in a moment with Five of a Kind.
1: 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Iconic works include Tchaikovsky's First with Emmanuel Ivanov and John Wilson, Beethoven's Emperor with Benjamin Grosvenor and Sasha Skolnick-Brauer, and Chopin's Second with new principal conductor Alexander Shelley and Nobuyuki Tsuji. See nch.ie.
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0: And it's wonderful to have your company here on RTE Lyric FM, and it is indeed Classical Daytime. Shirley Keane in for Niall Carroll. Ah, but one more hour left on my little sit-in, my takeover of Classical Daytime for the last few weeks, bringing you the final of our Five of a Kind, as it is 12 o'clock. The music of Enrique Granados, featuring all this week on Five of a Kind, and to a Danzas Españolas of Granados. He wrote two lots of Danzas Españolas. This is the Opus 37. And Granados said he first composed them when he was 16. Now, he could well have given them a little touch-up or a tweak in and around the late 1800s and 1900s when they were published. The Mazurka Romantica is played in this recording by Alicia de La Rocha, one of the great, great Spanish virtuosas and a famous exponent of her countrymen's music, in particular Granados. So with the Mazurka Romantica, number 9 from the volume 3 of the Opus 37 of Granados, just got to get all those numbers right, of the Danzas Españolas, Alicia de la Rocha.

0: Alicia de la Rocha and the mazurka of Enrique Granados from his Danza Española, his Opus 37. And of course, Five of a Kind continues all next week on Classical Daytime, our feature every day at midday. Niall Carroll will be back 10 till 1 on Monday, bringing you the work of Sergei Prokofiev every day at midday.
1: The great Bill Evans, born on 16th of August 1929, and this Sunday I'll be celebrating his immense heritage with some extraordinary music, solo, with trio, and

Well, Elton John may have provided the songs for The Lion King and the score from the 1994 film provided by Hans Zimmer. And they're the original cast and studio orchestra from the 1994 Lion King. My goodness, I can't believe it was 1994. Feels like only yesterday. Now, a man about town and on the town, one Figaro, barber, fixer, sorter, go-between. He isn't shy about telling you just how brilliant he is. He's right too.

Yes, indeed. We were on the town in the Overture to Wonderful Town by Leonard Bernstein, the Sao Paulo Symphony Orchestra conducted by Marin Alsop, and the incredible voice of Robert Merrill just a few moments ago as, yes, the one and only Figaro in Largo al Factotum from Rossini's The Barber of Seville. Erich Leinsdorf was conducting the Metropolitan Opera Orchestra. And we've had a few texts in. Thank you so much, Des Early. Never fear. I'm never far away from Lyric. There's always a call and I love to come in. So I will be back and thank you for your lovely message. And also to you, Anne Fitzsimmons from Nace, enjoying the music on Classical Daytime, not just today, but all week. It's been absolutely lovely to have your company. But we continue on for another 40 minutes or thereabouts before I'll hand over to the wonderful Aideen Gormley for the usual fabulous Fridays that she provides. We've music coming up on Classical Daytime from

0: Robert Schumann and Lily Boulanger, and also a little bit of Boccherini in a few minutes' time. But we're back just after this with the Scherzo from the Spring Symphony of Robert Schumann.
1: 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And don't miss Claudia's Kids Classics, where the little ones get a tune just for them. So turn up the fun this Saturday and Sunday from 4 p.m. You won't want to miss it.

Symphony number one of Robert Schumann, his Spring Symphony, and the Scherzo there, played by the Vienna Philharmonic Orchestra with George Schulte conducting. And it's, well, it's all about the seasons and the spring and the glory of the natural world with Beethoven. And you can catch his gorgeous Pastoral Sixth Symphony this evening on RTE Lyric Live from 7 o'clock. Paul Herriot hosts live from the stage of the National Concert Hall in Dublin with the RTE Concert Orchestra and conductor Svan van Reichem. And there's music also by Mendelssohn, his beautiful Midsummer Night's Dream Overture, and also Chabrier's beautiful Suite Pastorale, a gorgeous concert promised tonight on RTE Lyric Live at 7 o'clock with Paul Herriot and the RTE Concert Orchestra. Lorcan Murray will take you there from 4 till 7, and always great fun with Lorcan on Classic Drive. And coming up in just half an hour's time, 18 in the afternoon, I always feel like it should be called Fantastic Friday with 18, and you never know what you might get. It's such a gorgeous mix. This afternoon, Alban Gerhardt with the WDR Symphony Orchestra and a new version of the Elgar Cello Concerto, a new recording, I should say, and choral works from Polyphony and Voces 8. And also you can get to hear singers such as Muireann Nielev, Nina Simone, Samara Joy, Annie Lennox. What an amazing mix. All that with Aideen Gormley here on RTE Lyric FM from 1 until 4 with Aideen in the afternoon. And as we wend our way there, we have a little fandango with the Quintetto number 4 in D of Luigi Boccherini, the third movement played by Le Concert des Nations, and that, of course, directed by Jordi Savelle.

by the one and only Luigi Boccherini. He's Quintetto number 4 in D, also known as the Fandango, the third movement, played by Le Concert des Nations, director.

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0: Such a beautiful version of Lily Boulanger's Nocturne from Patrick Rafter on violin and Fiacre Garvey at the piano. And the duo that preceded them were the harpists Anne-Marie O'Farrell and Cormac de Barra with George Brabazon and Planxty Hewlett by Turlough O'Carolan. We'll be handing over to Aideen in the afternoon in just over 10 minutes' time. Aideen Gormley here at 1 o'clock on RTE Lyric FM with time for some Haydn before that coming up after this.
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grand, all very grand there with the music of Franz Joseph Haydn, the symphony number 103 in E flat, and that was played by La Petite Bande, Sigiswald Kuchen conducting that minuet and trio, and all very classical as we come to the end of Classical Daytime. Mozart, we just squeeze in a little bit of Mozart there, and the first movement from his piano sonata number 16 in C, played by Víkingur Ólafsson.

thoughts are to bringing our Friday classical daytime to a close, the Piano Sonata number 16 in C, or Sonata Facile.

0: And it was played, that first movement was played by Víkingur Ólafsson. And I have to admit, I'm a bit of a fan. I have a couple of his CDs there. He's amazing. I'm waiting for the day I get to see him live. Well, that's it from Classical Daytime from me, Shirley Keane. Thank you so much. My little stint in for Niall Carroll finished for today. But as I said, I'm always nearby. I will be back again. Niall Carroll in on Monday on his usual place, 10 till 1 each day with Classical Daytime. And a wonderful afternoon promised here on RTE Lyric FM. Aidan Gormley with you in just a few moments. Have a wonderful afternoon.
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Yes, indeed. Here we are. Just gone 1 o'clock. Thanks indeed to Shirley. It is Friday afternoon and you're very welcome. Great to have your company. A little French music to begin. Eric Satie's Gymnopédie No. 1, arranged for cello and piano.

0: A gentle start to proceedings with Erik Satie's Gymnopédie No. 1, arranged for cello and piano. Camille Thomas, cello, and Julian Brocal, piano, from a lovely album they released earlier this year entitled Rendezvous. And with that, may I welcome you to Aideen in the Afternoon. Great to have you with us on Lyric this Friday lunchtime. Hope you're well. Some more great cello playing indeed to look forward to. In the spotlight later, we're going to take a listen to a new recording of the Elgar Cello Concerto played by Alban Gerhardt, joined by the WDR Symphony Orchestra under Andrew Manzi. Irish tunes is always in the mix, from the Gloaming, Mura Nic Eolaithe, a little Irish lilting in the mix too, and stunning choral works performed by Voces 8 and Polyphony. Also on vocals today, Nina Simone, Nick Cave, Renee Fleming, Kate Bush and Joni Mitchell. A little film music for our Friday afternoon listening later too, from Il Postino and The Green Mile. Derek O'Connor will be here around 3:30 with his Culture 5 entertainment tips for the week ahead. Our contact details, as always, on text 51554. You can WhatsApp 087 463 4708, or you can email.
1: Email friday.lyricfm@rte.ie.
0: Yes, Elgar's cello concerto later, but let's turn to Elgar now with a choral arrangement of his much-loved Nimrod from the Enigma Variations, Lux Aeterna, from choral ensemble Voces 8.

0: double choral treat there from two very fine choral ensembles. Polyphony there with Ave Verum Corpus by Carl Jenkins, and before that Lux Aeterna, a choral arrangement of Elgar's Nimrod from his Enigma Variations from choral ensemble Voces 8. A little Irish lilting right after this.
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0: Yes, a little Irish lilting as promised. I've been enjoying Absolute Lilt, an Irish musical duo consisting of Lisa Canny and Niamh Hinchy, and they specialise in traditional Irish lilting, so using only their voices to blend tight harmonies and percussive rhythms that mimic traditional instruments. They released their debut EP Crystal on Heavenly Records just a couple of weeks ago. From it, Banshees.

Yes, the Irish musical duo, Lisa Canny and Niamh Hinchey. They call themselves Absolute Lilt. And that was Banshees from their debut EP, Crystal. Hope you enjoyed that. Sort of puts a smile on the face, I think. They do it well. Let us turn next to the piano playing of the great jazz pianist Keith Jarrett and his gorgeous recording of a familiar tune.

0: Nina Simone and the Last Rose of Summer. Before that, Keith Jarrett's gorgeous rendition of My Wild Irish Rose. Brian, thanks so much for your lovely message. You say, loved Absolute Lilt. Hadn't come across them before. Glad you enjoyed them. Yeah, I only came across them in the last week, and makes for great listening. And thanks so much for your congratulations on the increase in our listenership. Yeah, we were delighted to find out with the JNLR radio listenership figures out yesterday that we have 18,000 more listeners in the last year. So that's down to you. Thank you so much for listening. As I always say, I wouldn't be here if you weren't there. And we really appreciate you tuning in. So thanks indeed. And Fergus, thanks for getting in touch. You say, loved that Keith Jarrett piece. Delighted to hear it, Fergus. Now, speaking of great jazz pianists, well, Ellen has us sorted on Vespertine.
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Contemporary American harpist Ashley Jackson there from her EP Cover Girl, which celebrates the women who have fearlessly shaped the popular music landscape. And that was her arrangement of Dreaming My Dreams by the Cranberries. Let's stay with great women in the music world. Here's Kate Bush singing a great Gershwin classic.

Tunes in a row there. You've just heard They Can't Take That Away From Me, played by the Art Deco Trio from their album Gershwinicity. Ian Farrington piano, Kyle Horch alto sax, and Peter Sparks clarinet. And before that, Kate Bush

0: Romance. Songs to the Stranger with me, Brian McGlynn. 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
1: 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The wedding of the year becomes the scandal of the season in the critically acclaimed champagne-fueled rom-com musical High Society, direct from a sellout season in London's West End. Starring Helen George from BBC's Call the Midwife, Freddie Fox and Julian Ovenden, The Times says it's gorgeous and glamorous. High Society is coming to Borthgosh Energy Theatre from October 20th to 24th for 1 week only. Tickets available now.
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5: It's gone 1:45 and it's lovely to have you with us here on the Lyric Airwaves. A couple of Irish tunes as promised, a favourite from the gloaming on the way. Achardus Muirnic Olive, her award-winning album with the Irish Chamber Orchestra, Róisín Reimagined, makes for great listening. It explores the connections between classical and traditional music and reimagines these timeless songs for a new era. Muirnic Olive indeed won 2 awards at the Folk Awards, Best Folk Singer and Best Traditional Folk Track for this one, Róisín Dubh, her collaboration with the Irish Chamber Orchestra.

0: Oh, gholin fad the gloaming agus sara sara agus ribhishin wernic olive agus roshin dove le kioleran adagal na hair on an album Roshin Reimagined. Coming up, a new recording of the Elgar Cello Concerto.
1: Celebrating 60 years of Neil Diamond with the RTE Concert Orchestra. International star Peter Byrne joins the RTE Concert Orchestra to celebrate the Diamond anniversary of Neil Diamond's first hit single. Relive the magic of Hot August Night with showstoppers like Cracked and Rosie, Sweet Caroline and I Am I Said. Second date just added. Live at the National Concert Hall Dublin on Friday the 28th of August. 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Solitary Man. 60 years of Neil Diamond with the RTE Concert Orchestra. 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
0: In the spotlight this afternoon, we're going to listen now to a new recording of the Elgar Cello Concerto, played by Alban Gerhardt, joining the WDR Symphony Orchestra under conductor Andrew Manze. Now, German cellist Alban Gerhardt has gained recognition as one of the world's most versatile cellists since his debut with the Berlin Philharmonic back in 1991. He has appeared with many of the world's leading orchestras. Edward Elgar's Cello Concerto in E minor was composed in 1919. It's a deeply introspective, elegiac masterpiece and the composer's final major work written in the aftermath of World War I. Now, this latest release on the Hyperion label sees the cellist take on the celli concerti of both Edward Elgar and Antonín Dvořák, Alban Gerhardt very much turning to two cornerstones of the repertoire. And Gerhardt offers interpretations that consciously challenge inherited listening traditions. He described his approach as a return to the sources, to the scores themselves, thereby reopening the question of what might be considered the correct way to perform these iconic works. So let's take a listen. The work opens with a deep cry of despair from the cello that sets the scene for a journey through dark and light. We're going to listen to the work in full, a new recording of Elgar's Cello Concerto in E minor. Alban Gerhardt with the WDR Symphony Orchestra under conductor Andrew Manze.

Edward Elgar's Cello Concerto in E Minor, a brand new recording from renowned cellist Alban Gerhardt with the WDR Symphony Orchestra under Andrew Manzi. That's available on the Hyperion label. All here on 18 in the afternoon. 18 Gormley with you till 4. Lovely to have your company here on Lyric this Friday afternoon.

0: Which team do you root for, the voices or the instruments? 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

0: There she is, Joni Mitchell, and The Last Time I Saw Richard, bringing us to 2:30 this Friday afternoon on Lyric. Lovely to have your company here on 18 in the afternoon, and hope you're enjoying the tunes. You get to do a little choosing before we finish at 4. Let me give you your take two choices every Friday on the show. I give you the chance to choose between two pieces of music, and the one that gets the most votes, that's the one that'll play us out before I sign off at 4 o'clock. What have I for you today? Your two choices linked by the colour black. Here's the first one.
1: That old black magic has me in its spell. 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

0: Peggy Lee and Black Coffee, your second choice. Which of those would you like me to play out with? The choice is yours. Again, it's Black Magic, sung by Tony Bennett, or Black Coffee, sung by Peggy Lee. 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
0: It'll be interesting to see how this one goes. Black Magic from Tony Bennett, or Black Coffee from Peggy Lee. Meanwhile, here's Samara Joy.

Samara Joy, and guess who I saw today? Let's take a little film music, shall we, for our Friday afternoon listening. In a moment, the music of Thomas Newman from the film The Green Mile. Interesting here because Thomas Newman had scored The Shawshank Redemption based on Stephen King's story in 1994 and then moved on to another prison drama, again based on Stephen King's novel. That was about 5 years later, The Green Mile, starring Tom Hanks, you may recall, as a death row prison guard during the Great Depression, who witnesses supernatural events following the arrival of an enigmatic convict played by Michael Clarke Duncan. A little Thomas Newman on the way from The Green Mile. Just ahead of it, let us join Itzhak Perlman now as the soloist and the main theme from the film Il Postino by Louis Bacalov.

0: The music of Thomas Newman there from the film The Green Mile, and before that Itzhak Perlman, the soloist, and the music of Louis Bacalov from the film Il Postino. Coming up in a moment, we're going to be back with Gershwin in a gorgeous recording of Summertime, Let's Sing It While We Can, sung by Renee Fleming, right after this.
1: Marty in the Evening with the RTE Concert Orchestra and conducted by Stephen Bell at the Bord Gáis Energy Theatre. 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Marty in the Evening. If you want details, rte.ie/CO.
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Gershwin's Summertime, sung by the great Rene Fleming there with the orchestra of the Metropolitan Opera. Some great piano playing on the way, courtesy of Chick Corea, but let's take another song, this one from Annie Lennox.

0: That is Chick Corea and Lennon and McCartney's Fool on the Hill. Before that, Annie Lennox sang The Nearness of You from her album Nostalgia.
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0: 3 o'clock this Friday afternoon on Lyric, and for our three around three, three pieces linked by dreams this afternoon. Our triple play will end with Donegal's The Henry Girls and the song Sweet Dreams from their album December Moon. Before that, a gentle, mellow piece by John Williams from the soundtrack to the Spielberg 2001 film AI, Artificial Intelligence, starring Joel Haley Osment and Jude Law. Beautiful piece entitled Where Dreams Are Born, featuring soprano Barbara Bonney. We begin, though, with an Oscar-nominated song, Train Dreams, by Nick Cave and Bryce Dessner, the title song from the impressive 2025 screen adaptation of Dennis Johnson's novel from the filmmaker Clint Bentley, about a railroad worker struggling to get by. The lyrics retell scenes from the film, which focuses on a particular section of the novella, as Nick Cave sings about experiencing crazy dreams over sparse piano playing and acoustic guitar by co-writer Bryce Dessner.

I've seen a grizzly big as a house walk across an open plain. 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I've seen a man from a mile away shoot a bobcat through the brain. But lately I've been having dreams, crazy dreams I can't explain. 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

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So measured in the words that we speak, and the strange and wondrous things I've seen. So measured in truth, it's measured in love, measured in a tendency to pain. It's measured by a girl in a field of flowers, a screaming dream of a midnight train. This has been going on for years.

0: Our three around three on the theme of dreams this afternoon, ending there with Donegal's The Henry Girls and the song Sweet Dreams from their album December Moon. Before that, from the pen of John Williams, Where Dreams Are Born, from the soundtrack to the Spielberg film AI, Artificial Intelligence, featuring soprano Barbara Bonney. And we began with the Oscar-nominated title song from the 2025 film Train Dreams by Nick Cave and Bryce Dessner, and Nick Cave on vocals.
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3: Let's greet the day by placing a piece of gum in your mouth. Now chew. You're standing in a vast desert. The air is minty. Chew. In the distance, the day arrives.
4: Hello.
3: Chew. 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You shake hands. Chew. The day has a strong grip. Chew. But yours is stronger. Extra gum. Chew good.
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0: There's Manon Herron, Women of Ireland, played there by French cellist and violinist Camille Berthollet, bringing us to 20 past three this Friday afternoon on Lyric. Aideen Gormley here with you till four. Lovely to have your company. Let me give you a quick reminder of your take two choices. Every Friday on the show, I give you the chance to choose between two pieces of music. The one that gets the most votes, that's the one we'll play out with before four. Your two choices today linked by the colour black. And which one are you going to go for? Here's your first choice.
1: That old black magic has me in its spell.
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0: 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Again, it's Tony Bennett singing Black Magic or Peggy Lee singing Black Coffee. Looking at your votes coming in so far this afternoon, and thank you indeed for them. Peggy Lee's in the lead at the moment. Let's see, Tony for Black Magic for Aisling, and for Jean, Black Coffee from Peggy, from Moira in Wicklow Town, for Jill in County Wicklow, Black Coffee for Vivian. Tough choice, but Peggy Lee also for Tony, Peggy Lee for Jackie. So Peggy a little bit in the lead at the moment, but if you'd like to add your vote, please do so. Black Magic, Tony Bennett, or Black Coffee, Peggy Lee. 51554 is our text number on WhatsApp, 087-463-4708, or you can email.
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0: Now, Dominic Riley of DublinJazz.ie has been in touch. He is driving at the moment, driving someone very special, it turns out, from Dublin to Limerick. Yes, there is a brilliant Grammy Award-winning American trumpeter and composer in the car at the moment. He's also currently the Artistic Director of Jazz at Lincoln Centre. And I'm told RTE Lyric FM is on in the car because Dominic has a very important task at the moment. He is transporting Wynton Marsalis from Dublin to UCH Limerick for tonight's concert, Jazz at Lincoln Centre Orchestra with Wynton Marsalis. They played a sold-out show in the NCH last night. They perform again in Dublin tomorrow, Saturday, again fully sold out. An incredible show last night. Concert of the year, I have no doubt. Well, Wynton Marsalis, welcome to Ireland. Hope you're enjoying your stay. Hope you enjoyed Dublin last night. And of course, Limerick audiences are in for a treat tonight. So enjoy your stay. A joy to have you here, and safe travels to you, Wynton Marsalis and Dominic. Let's play this, shall we?

Now, Sleepin' Bee, and before that, How Are Things in Lochamara. Wynton Marsalis, trumpet. Ellis Marsalis, piano. Reginald Veal, bass. And Herlin Riley, drums. And we'll dedicate those to Wynton Marsalis, en route from Dublin to Limerick for his concert in UL tonight. And tuned in to RTÉ Lyric FM with driver Dominic. So safe travels and enjoy the night ahead. 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
0: And Derek O'Connor, editor of RTE Culture, joins me now. Welcome, Derek. We're off to the movies.
3: Well, finally, I was going to say every cinema in Ireland for the last month has had one of two movies. Yes. Do you want to see The Odyssey or do you want to see Spider-Man? It's always a little later into the summer, the more interesting, you know.
0: Yeah, we had the invite,
3: smaller movies, but that had to keep us ticked over for a while. So your next must-see is Tony.
0: Yes.
3: It's called Tony. And it's about it's a very much a coming of age tale. It's about a 19-year-old young man who comes to Cape Cod after a crushing career setback. He gets a summer job in a restaurant, but the name of this particular young man happens to be Anthony Bourdain. Mm-hmm. And it's inspired by a relatively brief chapter. People know the late Anthony Bourdain, chef, writer, traveler, very iconic, much missed, cult hero. His travel programs are amazing, and this is young Anthony Bourdain. This is like the origin of Anthony Bourdain. This is that summer, but it's in the great tradition, I suppose, of those kind of. Someone said it would make a great double bill with that movie, The Way, Way Back. You know, the kind of coming of age, Adventureland, those summers, that summer that changed everything. Yeah. It is anchored by a big star in the making, called Dominic Sessa, who people may know from The Holdovers
0: His breakthrough, which was amazing. So yes. I was dying to see what he was going to do next. And this is a big role for him.
3: Really stepped up to this one. And that's the thing. And also what's great is you have in support, you have Antonio Banderas.
0: Yes.
3: Always good to see Antonio Banderas. So it's kind of a dance between the two of them. Leo Woodall, emerging British actor, Emilia Jones, great cast. But it's that summer coming of age, you know, drama. Really, really, it's a relatively small film. It's directed by a guy called Matt Johnson, who's a Canadian filmmaker. Had a film in cinemas a few weeks ago called, and I'm going to say this properly, Nirvana, the band, the show, the movie.
0: Well done.
3: Which is a time travel comedy, my favourite movie of the year. It's such a delight. He did a movie a few years ago called Blackberry, which was another biopic. One to watch, definitely filmmaker-wise. But this is just, again, back end of summer. It's a proper movie. And the great thing is the movies are back at the moment. You've got to see this stuff on the big screen. It is for grown-ups. But I think everyone will enjoy it. And you're seeing literally a star is born before your eyes, Dominic Sessa. So that's Tony. It's in most cinemas. It's in most cinemas not showing The Odyssey as Spider-Man, much as I love both.
0: We welcome Tony. We welcome a new movie. Very good. Now, we have ballet at the Bord Gáis Energy Theatre.
3: This is a big deal.
0: Yeah.
3: Bord Gáis always, you know, it's a great night out. This is Chile's internationally acclaimed ballet company, Ballet de Santiago. Big deal that they come to Ireland. And they're bringing their production of Swan Lake. And you may have seen Swan Lake before. And I think, again, even if you have never been to a ballet, this is your chance. Mm. If you are an aficionado, this is a Swan Lake to remember.
0: Yes.
3: Really, you got technical virtuosos, really emotional storytelling. It's very much a fresh interpretation of Tchaikovsky's ballet. Very cinematic, very intense. And they're one of South America's leading companies, Ballet de Santiago. They don't come around these parts that often.
0: No.
3: They've been acclaimed worldwide. So it's often we are spoiled, and you know, but in this case, get a ticket.
0: Yeah.
3: Go. It's going to be
0: and
3: great.
0: And music will be at the RT Concert Orchestra playing Tchaikovsky's score. So that's
3: you can never go wrong. The hardest working orchestra, versatile. And they're always, it's just stunning.
0: Beautiful
3: and I
0: music.
3: Think that thing, ballet with the live orchestra,
0: gorgeous.
3: Everything, it's a profoundly live experience. And you know, it's not cheap. And this is what I always say. But in the case of this, you are getting a show and a half and an experience and something that you will remember. So that's Swan Lake, Ballet de Santiago. That's going to be in the Bord Gáis and it's on from the 18th to the 23rd.
0: Yeah, that sounds wonderful. Now, a little trad music for us next.
3: Masters of Tradition. festival. It's in Bantry every year, 19th to 23rd of August. The artistic director is Martin Hayes, one of the living greats.

0: he curates. It's a really glorious celebration of Irish traditional music. Always puts together an amazing program. You got Charlie Rowan Pigott, Martin Hayes, and a rolling ensemble. Ryan Young, Louise Mulcahy, musicians from Ireland, Scotland, Portugal.
1: There, yeah.
0: You've got world premiere of Irish Rhapsody by rediscovered composer Sliabh O'Neill, new composition by Sean Doherty accompanying that. But it's concerts, conversations, but it's all about the small performances in gorgeous spaces in West Cork. So really, it's all good. And again, Martin Hayes is a giant. And it's handmade, this festival. It's a gorgeous, gorgeous weekend. And that's Masters of Tradition. Does what it says on the tin. That's 19th to the 23rd of August.
1: In beautiful West Cork. What is streaming for us this week?
0: This is, again, there's always a show. This show is, I was going to say, for a middle-aged nerd, this is Manna from Heaven. They made a show for me.
1: Yeah.
0: They did make one earlier in the year, a Spider Noir with Nicolas Cage, but I've watched that. I need another show.
1: Okay.
0: Lanterns. So if you are a superhero fan, you may be familiar with Green Lantern, the DC Comics superhero. We're currently in the reign of James Gunn. The filmmaker has taken over the DC universe. Yes. You're seeing his Superman, recently Supergirl. He previously did movies from Earth. But anyway, so this is the elevator pitch is basically, you know, True Detective, that HBO show. What if you did True Detective with superheroes? So it's gritty. It's a mystery. It's made by Damien Lindelof, who did Lost many years ago, drove people crazy.
1: Yes.
0: Or recently did Watchmen, which is one of the great comic book to TV adaptations. So, real deal. It's a superhero called Hal Jordan. He is the Green Lantern, and his rookie, John Stewart, investigating a murder in the American heartland. So very moody, very atmospheric. And the kind of the super heroicism sits side by side with kind of gritty American whodunit.
1: Okay.
0: Great cast. Kyle Chandler, one of the great American TV actors, any on Friday Night Lights, and also Aaron Pierre, who people may remember from Rebel Ridge, which was a Netflix movie, a Netflix thriller from a couple of years ago, and it was a star-making turn. He's just done One Flew Over the Cuckoo's Nest in the West End, and
1: wow,
0: the Jack Nicholson.
1: Okay.
0: He's intensely charismatic. I think he was in the mix for Bond for a while, but again, future superstar in the making. So it's, I think it's one of the, it's the new wave of DC superheroes. It's definitely not for kids. It's a grown-up show.
1: Okay.
0: But it's looks really, really promising.
1: And again, HBO Max.
0: It's like they made a show especially for me.
1: So you're very happy. That's
0: Lanterns. On HBO Max.
1: Okay.
0: See all the stuff I told you about? I won't be out. I'll be home watching
1: Lanterns. You'll be home watching that. Okay. Finally, some a little bit of theatre for us. You're bringing us to Belfast Lyric Theatre.
0: And again, another proper legend, Mary Jones.
1: Yes.
0: The Blind Fiddler, and much loved show, and it's back in the Lyric. It's written popular, genuinely popular demand. It's going to be on to the 16th. Mixes comedy, drama, live traditional music. It's inspired by a true story. Follows Kathleen Gormley as she reflects on growing up above a traditional music pub during the Troubles, torn between family expectations, cultural roots, and as long buried secrets emerge. The Tales of the Blind Fiddler. It's a, again, yarn and a half. You also have in the mix killer cast. Another proper legend, Ian McElhinney, taking the lead. Kerry Quinn, also fantastic. And a beautiful music score in there as well. Musicians like Cathal Hayden and Martine O'Connor.
1: Oh, lovely.
0: So it's storytelling, very warm, really funny, really emotional. Great time at the theatre. And again, Lyric, one of the finest theatres in the country, doing great, great work. So that's
1: The Blind Fiddler.
0: Blind Fiddler. By Mary Jones, and that's on until the 16th in the Lyric in Belfast.
1: Derek, thank you so much. And for information on all cultural events, visit rte.ie/culture.
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0: U2's With or Without You, the Contempo Quartet there, an arrangement by Glenn Austin and Amy Farrell Courtney on Baron. Before that, Wexford singer-songwriter Rachel Grace and Never Grows Old. Rachel has some autumn gigs coming up to look forward to. Belfast, October 9th, Whelan's in Dublin, October 10th, and the Jerome Hines Theatre in Wexford, November 29th.
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0: Yes, indeed, Aideen Gormley with you till four. Then it's Lorcan Murray's Classic Drive. And at seven, RTE Lyric Live, a chance to join Paul Herriot live from the National Concert Hall stage tonight. And it's the RTE Concert Orchestra on stage with a fantastic programme. Mendelssohn's A Midsummer Night's Dream, Overture, Chabrier's Suite Pastorale, and Beethoven's wonderful Symphony No. 6, the Pastorale. That's RTE Lyric Live with Paul Herriot from seven. That'll bring us to Vespertine with Alan Cranage. And that is how Friday night is shaping up here on Lyric.

Maurice Ravel's Rhapsody Espagnole, played by the Los Angeles Philharmonic under Carlo Maria Giulini. One of Ravel's earliest pieces, written initially for two pianos, and the orchestral rhapsody followed a few years later. Georgina Inkelini, thanks for your message. Glad you're enjoying the tunes today. You say you loved Winton's version of How Are Things in La Camara, had a truly musically memorable experience in the NCH last night. Many thanks to Winton Marsalis and the orchestra, and indeed to Dublin Jazz. What are we playing out with? I always leave that up to you. I gave you the choice of Tony Bennett singing Black Magic or Peggy Lee singing Black Coffee. Thanks for your votes. We have a winner. Peggy has it.

0: Peggy Lee and Black Coffee. Agus Shinawil, Aideen Gormley signing off. Thanks very much indeed for your company. Back with you 1 to 4pm tomorrow for movies and musicals. So in the meantime, take care and do stay tuned. It's 4 o'clock. Time to say good afternoon to Lorcan Murray.
1: And a very good afternoon to you too, Aideen. And enjoy the rest of your day. And we look forward to tomorrow.

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1: Oh, I love Fridays. Good afternoon and welcome.

Ah, yes, the sunshine breaking through with that. There's no doubt about it. A little flamenco for you. That arrangement of the Malagueña by Pepe Romero. Pepe on guitar as well then. Opening us up then for this Friday's Classic Drive. Lorcan Murray bidding you a very good afternoon. Love Fridays and the opportunity to say happy Friday. And let's hope you have the feeling. We'll maintain it as we take you home if you're working. And on into the weekend and plenty of the summery favourites in amongst the music for you today. Final day two for Aisling Lines, who is our featured artist. She is a wonderful harper from County Clare, and her album, which she spent the last 2 years putting together, which is called Uhina. We have a final play coming up from that, and we also, she very kindly dropped us in physical copies of the albums. We've five of those to give away on the programme today, so maybe when we play it a little later, we'll just get you, if you're a fan or you've been enjoying it, just to text in, and we'll pick five of you out randomly and get them off to you. All right, that and plenty more. 51554 is our text number, 51554 if you want to email me, lorcan.lyricfm@rte.ie. could be gone from the office already. And if you want to WhatsApp at any stage, 087 463 4708. Well, I'll be taking a ride up to 7 o'clock and to the RTE Concert Orchestra, who are performing live on RTE Lyric Live this evening. So let's take something from them with Scott Joplin's The Entertainer.

The entertainer, Scott Joplin's The Entertainer. We know it, of course, from The Sting. And it's, of course, so many have covered it. And if you're an entertainer, maybe you're in a quartet, maybe you're in a band, maybe you're performing solo tonight, you never know. Well, I'll play that specially for you too. And it was the RT Concert Orchestra with Robert Houlihan conducting Noel Keelahan's arrangement of that, the orchestral version. We play it on piano, of course, some of the versions too that we bring to you. But an orchestral version for you on that occasion. Right, let's go from there to someone who has a birthday today. Well, she was born on this day, August 14th in 1960. You can do the sums now. I'm talking about Sarah Brightman, the soprano, singer, actress and dancer, of course, back in the day. But there is a lovely duet. There's a couple of pieces I'd like to bring to you. Maybe we'll do two today, but just to mark it, but certainly one that we've been playing since way back here on RT Lyric FM. And it is Andrea Bocelli and Sarah Brightman teaming up to sing Satori's Conte Partiro, Our Time to Say Goodbye.

0: No doubt celebrating her birthday in style today, and I'm sure I got a call from Andrea Bocelli too. Conte Bartiro is the duet. Time to say goodbye. Sarah Brightman, who was born on this day in 1960. There you go. All right, and we'll have something else a little later on the programme. But in a moment, we're taking a walk to the bunkhouse with Aaron Copland after the break.
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Walk to the Bunkhouse, the work of Aaron Copland, and of course, a little American folk in there from the Red Pony. New Philharmonia Orchestra on that occasion.

though, but Aaron Copeland conducting his own piece. Okay, it's 20 minutes now past 4 o'clock. Welcome aboard. If you've just tuned our way on this Friday as we head towards the weekend then, some Edward Strauss for you and a polka. Let's take a French polka from Edward Strauss with the Vienna Johann Strauss Orchestra under Christopher Warren Green. This is Burning and Yearning.

Well, I was enjoying that and just... it stopped for some reason. Anyhow, I'm as much in shock now as you are with that. Okay, I wanted to mention to you, by the way, with Heritage Week coming up all next week and so much going on, you can hear it through the adverts right across the audio mediums. And since there is one of the institutions very close by to where I'm broadcasting today, and I had a little note from the Hunt Museum, and I thought it'd be nice for anybody in the Midwest region just to know what's going on there, because they're celebrating Heritage Week with a diverse program of free workshops, talks, tours and family activities exploring archaeology and traditional crafts, medicinal plants, believe it or not, folklore and stories that connect us to our shared heritage. And if you'd like to go on, you can go onto their website and have a look. But they have a sensory tour which is coming up on Wednesday next at 11:30 and then on Saturday at 2 p.m. And this, I suppose, is something that would interest many people, certainly for neurodiverse visitors. They would be interested in this. But it is taking place on two occasions next week for Heritage Week, on the Wednesday and on the Saturday. Also in there too, the botanical drawing in the garden on the Wednesday too, if you would fancy that, certainly for children. Clay vessels workshops, and also one that I think would interest many, hair-related cultural traditions in Irish folklore. And you can join historian Clodagh Tate for an engaging evening exploring the cultural traditions, beliefs and folklore surrounding hair in Irish society. Yeah, I kid you not. And from customs and superstitions to symbolism and identity. So a fascinating talk examining the many ways hair has featured in Irish tradition and what these stories reveal about everyday life and belief and community across generations. So that is taking place. There is a charge on that for Clodagh's talk, but that's on the Thursday. But there's lots more going on. But if you want to have a look, and we will mention some of the other ones taking place since there's so much happening for Heritage Week. But that

at the Hunt Museum, and I thought that might interest many around the Midwest. Okay, just coming up to, 26 minutes now past 4 o'clock as we head towards the weekend, as I like to say for you too. How about another vocal piece, this time from Luciano Pavarotti?

0: How about that? Funiculi, funicula. Were you singing along to that? Luigi Denza's Funiculi, funicula. Just one of those that you hum along to. If you know the words, they just come out. Anyway, I just see a little note, and it says, Tronona mahogat lurkant kiauna squelgion sio. And it says, Tosulagon gwiltugama sio on Iana. Absolutely. And it says, I know I'm previous, but Lathahol kahmanam stock sahata. I love the piece you played from Aisling's CD, especially Sunbeam. Buen super asundera shaktana. And it says, Leshanila de gui. That's Claire Lawler. Egeistuct hias I guntikiri and trili I guntikiri. So, okay. Well, I'll tell you what, you have to wait for the call. You have to wait for the call out, and we'll just randomly pick them out. But you never know. You will definitely get you in there, all right. And actually, Aisling Lions, I just see, was playing in County Kilkenny, but I'll give you details of that in a little while. In the meantime, looking at the clock, it's time to take a break. News and weather on the way, and then lots more great music as we head towards the weekend on Classic Drive.
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3: RT News on Lyric FM with Susan Jackson. Good afternoon. The vast majority of non-ministerial members of the Fianna Fáil Parliamentary Party have signed a letter raising serious concerns about a HSE group recommendation to refuse funding for Skyclarys, a drug used to treat the degenerative disease Friedreich's ataxia. The HSE drugs group decided on Tuesday to recommend that Skyclarys should not be covered by the HSE. The letter signed by 48 TDs, senators and MEPs, including one Minister of State, is addressed to the HSE leadership and states that Ireland's system for approving funding for new drugs known as reimbursement is broken and not fit for purpose. The UN Special Envoy for Yemen, Hans Grundberg, has warned that the country could return to large-scale civil war. He told the UN Security Council that military activity had intensified along the front lines between Iranian-backed Houthi militia and forces loyal to the Saudi-backed government. The US representative for Special Political Affairs in the UN, Jennifer Losetta, denounced the Houthi blockade of Saudi Arabia in the Red Sea.
4: They engage in terrorist actions that increase instability in the region and threaten global commerce. The United States stands with the Republic of Yemen government against the Iran-supported Houthi terrorist threat. The United States also stands firmly with the Kingdom of Saudi Arabia in the face of the Houthi threat.
3: NATO has said its fighter jets have shot down a drone that entered Latvian airspace. The military alliance said an investigation is underway. There are growing concerns in Europe over unauthorized drone activity while Russia's war in Ukraine continues. It was the second time that such a drone had been shot down in Latvian airspace after an incursion in June. It was not immediately clear where the drone shot down over Latvia had come from.
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3: Feeling fresher than previous days, dry in most areas with just well scattered showers, mainly across the western half of the country. Highest temperatures of 17 to 25 degrees. And that's all from the newsroom for the moment.
6: Susan, thank you very much. Susan Jackson, live at the RTE News Desk.

How about that? On the Town, the work, of course, one of the dance episodes from that, Times Square, 1944, to give it the full title, the work of Leonard Bernstein, of course. That was the London Symphony Orchestra, Michael Tilson Thomas conducting, taking us into another hour of great music on this Friday's Classic Drive. 22 away from 5 o'clock then. Maybe you've finished up now since the half four mark and you're with us. We're on the way. On the way home and towards the weekend, as I like to say. Well, I'm going to say hello to someone who's loving the music today, thank you, and something gentle for my three-year-old granddaughter, Eleanor, who's helping me today, says Mary Leonard. Mary's listening in Tullamore. Well, three-year-old granddaughter, Eleanor. Well, it's a lively step in this, but it is very nice because it's a guitar version on the Summertime album from Craig Ogden, and he does this interpretation of Mozart's Rondo alla Turca.

We've been dipping into that album all week. Summertime album, why not, with the temperatures right up there and lovely balmy evening in many parts, and certainly a bit more sunshine on the the eastern side of things, I suppose. Been kind of overcast here in the Midwest, but nice and pleasant, I have to say, and looking good for the weekend too. Now, I want to turn my attention to... That was Mozart's, by the way, Rondo alla Turca. This is music from a gentleman who would have been celebrating a birthday today, marking his anniversary, August 14th, 1953, James Roy Horner. And James Horner, responsible for so much music. He worked on more than 160 films and television productions, imagine. And he won two Academy Awards for his musical compositions. James Cameron's Titanic was one, which became the best-selling original film soundtrack of all time. And he also wrote the score for the highest-grossing film of all time, too, which was Avatar. But I want to, today to start off, because I'm going to play something maybe from Braveheart later on and others, but I thought it'd be nice to do this and bring you a song, because My Heart Will Go On is a song which was sung by Celine Dion and composed by James Horner. He did the score, as I mentioned, for Titanic. And Will Jennings put lyrics on this. But this served as the theme song for the film Titanic, which was released in 1997, imagine nearly 30 years ago. And this song topped charts right across the globe and just became the best-selling single at the time in 1998, but global sales exceeding 18 million, imagine. But it received several awards, including the Academy Award for Best Original Song and Grammy Awards for Record of the Year and Song of the Year as well. So this, I suppose, has to be the most recognised piece composed by James Horner. There's no doubt about it. So I thought it'd be nice to play this today.

Something a little different for you today on Friday's Classic Drive. And that, of course, just hugely successful and lovely singing from Celine Dion with the music of James Horner. And that was the theme song from the film Titanic. We'll definitely do something else marking his birthday today, the anniversary, his anniversary today. It'd be nice to do it for you. And if you have a suggestion, sure, go for it. It could be American Tale. I mentioned Braveheart. There's so many. And go for it if you would like to, and you could twist our arm. In the meantime, some Beethoven ready for you. Symphony No. 1 in C major, the third movement.

Nothing like a little Beethoven for you, and the Symphony No. 1 in C major, that third movement from the work. And we will bring you something a little later on. We've been doing it all week, a second Beethoven piece, just for the week that's in it, either Symphony No. 6 or No. 9. We'll do something for you before we finish up, maybe another of the movements from the six. That was the Bremen Chamber Philharmonic. Pavel Järvi was conducting the menuetto there. Okay, I want to turn to Lorcan's Peak now, all this week, and... This album is by Claire Harper, Aisling Lyons, and a superb soloist. And her album is Uhana. And according to Celtic mythology, I've been saying and mentioning to you all through the week, it was the name of an enchanted harp belonging to the Dagda, king of the Tuatha De Danann. And it was said that Uhana could only be played by the Dagda, and that great power and strength was brought to him by playing it. So... This album by Aisling Lyons is a collection of her own compositions written over the course of the last couple of years. And these tunes are all about, well, it's about her life, people who she has met and people who have passed, and tunes imagining people she hasn't met, and just quoting from. Also, pieces written for people dear to her on this earth as well. So, I thought, let's go for another one now. And we have some copies of this to give away. She was good enough to drop in a few physical copies that you might like. So we will, I'll do something by the end of this, but have a listen to this, see if this whets your appetite and see if you would like it. Judith Merrill was a wonderful lady from Dallas, Texas, and a part-time resident in County Clare. And she was a lover of the arts and promoter of education and of Ireland. And she became a close family friend of Aisling's. And this tune was written during Aisling's first residency at the Tyrone Guthrie Centre. And it's called, appropriately enough, Judith's Waltz.

Judith's Waltz by Aisling Lyons from the album Uhina, which we're featuring all this week on the programme. Judith Merrill is who that is named after, and another of the compositions by Aisling. So I hope you've been enjoying that throughout the week. And as I mentioned to you, we have five of these to give away, physical copies that she was good enough to drop in and said, well, if they like it, how about it? So what I'm going to do is I'm just going to ask you just to send in your name and address with the word harp. Just the word harp, okay? And we will throw you all into the hat and pick out five of them. And I'm only going to do it and let this go over the next one. We'll give you while the Rodrigo is on. Actually, this is one of my longer pieces today. I chose this. I always like to bring you something like this on a Friday. And it is the Concerto de Aranjuez, work by Joaquin Rodrigo. And the memories of the, or images to be drawn from the Aranjuez Palace, yes. So the Concerto de Aranjuez, second movement, and Milos Karadaglig is here with the London Philharmonic Orchestra, and Sue Bowling is on cor anglais, the other soloist on this. Yannick Nezet-Zaga is the conductor. So harp, just put down the word harp, and you can send them in to me. 51554 is our text number, 51554. You can WhatsApp it as well on 087-463-4708. Or if you want to email it in to me, maybe you're just sitting by the computer at the moment, well, make it nice and easy for you. Lorcan.lyricfm@rte.ie. That's if you've been enjoying the album throughout the week and you would like a hard copy of it. Well, why not do that now? Just the word harp. And just stick your details on it so that we can get this out to you, okay? Right. And you can do it. You have up till the end of this.

Well, I hope you enjoyed that. I enjoyed bringing you to you Rodrigo's Concerto de Aranjuez, the second movement, the Adagio, and on guitar on that occasion, Milos Karadaglic. That's from his Aranjuez album, by the way, on Deutsche Grammophon, and the London Philharmonic Orchestra performing with

Yannick Nezetsaga conducting. Okay, lines are closed for our little competition that we're running for our pick all this week. I'm delighted so many of you have enjoyed it, but I'm not going to say too much more now because we just close them up now and we will pick out five of you to pick up copies of Aisling Lyons' album. And I wanted to mention to you as well that Aisling Lyons is performing. There was a little note that came in, actually, that she will be performing. Well, where is she going to be performing, Lorc? Well, I had a lovely note from, it was, I'm trying to think, oh, it was Colin Harries, that was it, Colin Harries, who sent me a lovely note, and he said, we've enjoyed listening to the tracks from Aisling's new album all week with you. Well, Colin says, we have her performing here on Saturday night, this coming Saturday, with the equally brilliant Sirica Costello. So that's harp and fiddle together. Lovely combination. And that's all happening in Maloney's Pub. That's in Scow in County Kilkenny. Okay? And you can get tickets are available from the Scow Sessions on the Eventbrite page. Okay? If you want to log on to Eventbrite. But if you're in that neck of the woods in Kilkenny, well, go and have a look. And there's also, Aisling is holding workshops at 2 o'clock in Piltown, in the National School in Piltown in County Kilkenny on Saturday afternoon. So 2 o'clock, and tickets again available through the Eventbrite page. But it's all about, by the way, I mention this because they're a non-profit group who aim to bring great traditional music to their locality and community. And that's one of the reasons they asked if we would mention this. So Maloney's in Scow in County Kilkenny, 7:30, by the way. Tomorrow night, 7:30, if you want to go along and enjoy that, Aisling will be playing live with Sirica. Now, let's go from there to some Samuel Coleridge Taylor. Had a piece earlier on in the week, so I want to return to the same suite as the African suite with this African dance from the suite, the fourth movement, and the Chineke Orchestra performing.

African sweet, African dance. What else? Fourth movement from the work, and that was the Chineke Orchestra performing, and Kevin John Edusai was conducting, and lovely arrangement of that as well. Lovely orchestration. Okay, what are we? Nearly 20 minutes now past 5 o'clock, and we asked you just to text in the word harp. You had to have the word harp in there now, and if you did, well, you went into the hat. So we have drawn out, 5 have come out of the hat. It was a lottery, of course, and oh, you see, the first one says, kind regards, Orkin. Thank you for that. Okay, out of the hat. So, listen, thanks, by the way, to everybody for coming forward. So, oodles of you loved the album. Not that I'm surprised. Oodles of you loved the album by Aisling Lyons. And hard copies on the way of Uhana is the title of the album, by the way. And it is available to download as well, obviously, if you felt like doing that. But Uhana, U-A-I-T-H-N-E, as I've been explaining all through the week about Celtic mythology. Okay, well done. Helga O'Donnell, who's listening to us in Dunmaurice. Helga, well done. Also with Claire Lawler in Ballymacquin in County Kerry. Muir Ní Conaill, who's in, is it Ross and Alice in County Laois? Kevin McMahon, who's in Sutton Park in Dublin, and Keith Hall, who's in Lepp in County Cork. So all of those winning themselves a copy of this, getting themselves a copy of Uhana, which is Lorcan Speak All this week, from Aisling Lyons, wonderful harper Aisling Lyons. Don't forget, Scowan County Kilkenny, tomorrow night 7:30. If you're around that area, she will be playing. So Helga O'Donnell,

And Hayley Westerner on the vocal of that Carl Jenkins, that version of Benedictus for a Change. Okay, a shorter version too, Hayley's version of that, mind you. 25 minutes now past 5 o'clock, and I see lots of you would have loved a copy of that album. All right, but look, that's the way it goes, I suppose. But thank you. Anyway, we only get so many. Finish, yeah. Right. I'm going to play a little Tchaikovsky to take us up to our check-in with news and weather, and the miniature overture for a change from the Nutcracker. And it's the Berlin Philharmonic Orchestra here with Simon Rattle conducting.

0: The Nutcracker Miniature Overture. Nice, isn't it? That's the work, of course, of Tchaikovsky, and performing it there, the Berlin Philharmonic Orchestra. Simon Rattle was conducting, and I just noticed there was one I just thought that was very nice. Little note that came in from Emil and said, exquisite Benedictus, exquisite. And Paul Dunn said, thanks for the Hayley Western. All right, lovely. Delighted to bring you that version today. All right, Fair Condarn Clog, just coming up to 5:30, so the week, lots more music to get through. But right now we take a break. News and weather on the way.
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5: RT News on Lyric FM with Susan Jackson. Good evening. The vast majority of non-ministerial members of the Fianna Fáil Parliamentary Party have signed a letter raising what they say are serious concerns about a HSE group recommendation to refuse funding for Skyclarys, a drug used to treat the degenerative disease Friedreich's ataxia. The HSE

0: Drugs Group decided on Tuesday to recommend that Skyclarys should not be covered by the HSE. The letter, signed by 48 TDs, senators and MEPs, including one Minister of State, is addressed to the HSE leadership and states that Ireland's system for approving funding for new drugs, known as reimbursement, is broken and not fit for purpose. Luigi Mangione, who was accused of shooting dead a health insurance executive in a New York street in December 2024, has told a court that he carried out the killing and has pleaded guilty to two federal charges. The guilty plea will avert a federal trial in the closely watched case over the killing of United Healthcare CEO Brian Thompson. Mangione had previously pleaded not guilty to all charges. He'll be sentenced on the 18th of December. The UN Special Envoy for Yemen, Hans Grundberg, has warned that the country could return to large-scale civil war. He told the UN Security Council that military activity had intensified along the front lines between Iranian-backed Houthi militia and forces loyal to the Saudi-backed government. The US representative for special political affairs in the UN, Jennifer Lucetta, denounced the Houthi blockade of Saudi Arabia in the Red Sea.
1: They engage in terrorist actions that increase instability in the region and threaten global commerce. The United States stands with the Republic of Yemen government against the Iran-supported Houthi terrorist threat. The United States also stands firmly with the Kingdom of Saudi Arabia in the face of the Houthi threat.
0: A second train has derailed in England less than 24 hours after 20 people were injured in a similar incident. The latest derailment occurred in the Wickford area of Essex. Pictures from the scene show the train off the tracks, but it has remained upright. There are currently no reported injuries. Yesterday, the London Victoria to Eastbourne service tipped off the tracks in East Sussex with around 150 people on board.
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0: Feeling fresher than previous days, dry in most areas with just well scattered showers, mainly across the western half of the country. Highest temperatures of 17 to 25 degrees. And that's all from the newsroom for the moment.
3: Susan, thank you very much. Susan Jackson, live at the RTE News Desk.

I was very tempted to dig that out for the special occasion that took place, being all things celestial, music of the spheres. And, well, I didn't at the end. Lang Lang with Mike Oldfield. And as I often think, it always reminds me of Tubular Bells, that it's the Harbinger opening movement from Music of the Spheres, his... I suppose when he delved into classical music, that was the start of his entry into classical music. Anyway, Music of the Spheres, Mike Oldfield with Lang Lang, and the Carl Jenkins responsible for the orchestration there as well, with the Sinfonia Sfera Orchestra performing. Okay, well, it takes us nicely into another of great music, nearly 20 minutes to 6 o'clock. And I wanted to say hello to Kathleen Dineen, Macroom native Kathleen Dineen, who is back home at the moment for good reason, because Kathleen in 2001 founded the cappella trio White Raven, and they've certainly earned international praise for their cappella sound, a cappella sound, and described by critics as voices of purest gold, and plenty more as well. But they are here celebrating their 25th anniversary, just with a couple of dates. Kathleen back at the moment, and it's for a special performance. They were out last night, and they will be out tomorrow night for a special performance. Kathleen Dineen is the soprano, Matthias Deggern is tenor, and Matthias Spurry is the baritone. And they're joined by legendary Dundalk fiddler Gerry O'Connor, who is certainly one of our most celebrated traditional musicians. But together, they're going to present an enchanting programme of traditional songs and tunes woven with stories and musical heritage that span generations. So White Raven, taking place, it's all taking place in the Briary Gap in Macroom. So back home, indeed, which is a lovely multidisciplinary performance space where culture happens, right in the heart of Macroom in County Cork. So, just giving you a little heads up for that. 8 o'clock, so if you fancy that, 8 o'clock in the Briary Gap, White Raven. And I thought this would whet your appetite for this. Now, it's been quite some time since we dug this out. Certainly the Little Packet Tailors have played from time to time. And the other day we played you the gorgeous version, Kathleen's arrangement of Cathy's song by Paul Simon. Well, this is Ban Fadhain. Have a listen.

Well, there you are, the trio White Raven and Band Fardine, one of many, and no doubt you'll hear sounds very, very like that in the Briary Gap tomorrow night at 8 o'clock, actually, is the start time in the Briary Gap. And happy 25th, happy silver anniversary to White Raven as well. Okay. We're 80 minutes away from 6. Don't forget, at 10 to 6, so about 8, 10 minutes' time, we will go live to the RTE Sports Desk. I want to say hello to Paul Dunn, by the way. And Paul said, Lorcan, he said, what a coincidence. I was hanging a poster of Hayley Westerner's first album, Walking the Air, just a few minutes ago, and you played Hayley singing. Well, some coincidence, all right. Well, thanks for sharing that, indeed. Now, mentioning sharing, I want to play a piece for a wedding anniversary today. Mary Folan, who's listening to us in Athlone. Mary, happy anniversary to you. No mention of the other half, but I hope you're going to have a lovely day, a lovely weekend. Go for it. And I want to play this from Braveheart. I know you're a fan of James Horner, and I think you might enjoy this because this is the main title music from Braveheart. Take you straight into the film. You'll feel it. And it's another, and a few of you had come in looking for Braveheart as well, from James Horner, celebrating his anniversary. He was born on this day back in the 50s, August 14th. And I'm scrambling in my head when I'm talking to you to remember the date that he was born. 1953, that's it. Whew. So we've already had something very nice with that main theme, that song, the Academy Award winner from the film Titanic, and My Heart Will Go On with Celine. And now, this is music, James Horner's music from Braveheart, for Mary Folan and others.

0: Well, that's the Gothenburg Symphony Orchestra with Edvard Grieg. The Norwegian composer's gavotte from the Holberg Suite, Nemi Jarvi, was conducting. It's 10 minutes to 6 o'clock. It's time to go live to the RTE Sports Desk and say good evening to Michael Corcoran.
1: Lorcan, thanks very much. We bring you news of another medal at the Aquatics Championship, European Aquatics Championship in Paris, where Mona McSherry has won bronze in the 200-metre breaststroke final. So that's a terrific from her point of view. Earlier, the Olympic champion Daniel Wiffen qualified for the final of the 1500-metre freestyle. Newly crowned European champion Ellen Walsh through to the semi-finals of the 200 individual medley, Ellie McCartney joining her there. Daniel Hill and Grace Davison advanced to the semis of the 100-metre backstroke. In the men's 200-metre butterfly, Jack Casson has also made the semi-final. Grace Davison swimming at the moment in that semi-final there. In the athletics in Birmingham, Kate O'Connor made a strong start to her bid for the heptathlon gold with a personal best run in the 100-metre hurdles. She equaled her personal best in the high jump and is now second after two events, just 1 point behind the leader. Andrew Coskren booked his place in the final of the 1500 metres and Cathal Doyle has lodged an appeal after failing in the opening heat, but that appeal has subsequently been dismissed. So big disappointment there from his point of view. Just looking there, the 100 metres, and Davison hasn't made it there.

0: The Football Association, Ireland, has begun the process of contacting all 2026 Ireland season ticket holders regarding the fixture against Israel on Sunday, the 4th of October, with the fixture moved to a behind-closed-door setting in Serbia because of operational challenges. Season ticket holders have been offered the value of the fixture either in the form of an account credit towards a renewal in 2027 or indeed a monetary refund. The RFU has confirmed the list of 31 centrally contracted players across the Women's High Performance Programme. Four players have been awarded their first national contracts. Linda Njungan returns to the centralised system. Shane Lurie finished one over after a 72 at the FedEx St Jude Championship. The lead is at 8 under par. Anna Foster is 9 under after a 66 at the Swiss Open. The lead is 12 under. She's currently tied for second place. Later on, three first-round games in the Club Orange Men's FAI Cup. Galway United against Bray, UCD against Derry and Waterford against Athlone Town. And news just to hand that Liverpool owners have agreed to sell about a third of the club to a consortium including the billionaire Amazon founder Jeff Bezos. The group is led by the British Indian millionaire businessman Amit Bhatia and also includes the Facebook co-founder Eduardo Saverin. Bhatia is to become Liverpool's vice chairman. Bezos is the fourth richest person in the world with an estimated net worth of $256 billion. He won't join Liverpool's board. The BBC are reporting this evening the transaction will have no impact on the club's approach to the transfer window. And no new or separate budget transfer budget associated with the investment. The deal is set to value Liverpool at between £5 and £6 billion. So, there you have it.
1: I don't know what to say to that.
0: Yeah, you want me to talk to you and watch the swimming at the same time, which is...
1: oh, yeah, you're watching the swimming, all right.
0: Which is operationally a bit of a challenge, but nevertheless...
1: I know that you can do that.
0: Yeah, thanks.
1: I know I do. Listen, I just want to say well done to Mona McSherry. Fantastic.
0: Yeah, it's brilliant, yeah.
1: Fantastic.
0: Another bronze medal.
1: Yeah.
0: It's brilliant, yeah.
1: And still a couple more in there for medals, too.
0: There are, yeah. So a big night ahead, hopefully.
1: Who are you watching there, so? Who are you watching?
0: The swimming is on now, so we have start list for... semi-final number two, and Danielle Hill is in lane one in that one. So let's see how that goes.
1: Well, listen,
0: and don't forget Kate O'Connor tonight. That's
1: yeah.
0: She's second after two events, just a point behind the leader. So exciting night ahead.
1: Yeah. Okay. Busy one. Well, I'm busy for you.
0: It's great. She wouldn't have it any other way.
1: Exactly. Well, listen, have a lovely weekend.
0: Okay, you too. She'll talk to you next week.
1: Absolutely. All right. Thanks a million, Michael.
0: See ya. Cheers.
1: Michael Corcoran, live at the RT Sports Desk.
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Taking you to Cadiz on the Sweet Espanola, this the work of Isaac Albéniz, and Alicia de la Rocha was the pianist, Spanish pianist, Spanish composer. Taking us just beyond 6 o'clock then, and to our Beethoven. As promised, I did a second one all this week of Beethoven, dipping in and out either the choral or the pastoral symphony. And since it was the pastoral yesterday, or at least the choral yesterday, turning to the pastoral today. And earlier in the week, I had the opening movement from this, the awakening of cheerful feelings on the arrival in the countryside. And of course, this symphony has five rather than four movements, typical of symphonies preceding Beethoven's time, but there are no pauses between the last three movements. Beethoven wrote a little programmatic title at the beginning of each of them, just like, as I mentioned, awakening of cheerful feelings on arrival in the countryside. Well, they run through, there's the scene by the brook, then the merry gathering of country folk running into the thunderstorm, and then to this one, which I want to play for you today, the fifth movement, from Thunderstorm to Shepherd's Song, cheerful and thankful feelings after the storm.

Well, I hope you enjoyed that, and certainly I thoroughly enjoyed bringing it to you and bringing you the Beethoven that we've had for you right through the week as well. It's just great. And don't forget, a little later, as we've been mentioning to you throughout the week, plenty of excitement around this because so many love to hear the entire symphony in total. RT Lyric Live from the National Concert Hall this evening. Paul Herriot on the stage presenting the concert under the baton of Svan van Rijckum. And that's from 7 o'clock here. So we'll take you right up. That only what, 49 minutes to go? How about that? Anyway, 7:30, Paul will join them live on stage to introduce a wonderful evening, which will also include Beethoven's Pastoral Symphony. On the programme, by the way, some real favourites: Mendelssohn's A Midsummer Night's Dream Overture, Chabrier's Suite Pastorale, and then, of course, culminating in the Symphony No. 6, the Pastoral. Okay, so enjoy that tonight. And if you're not going, well, if you are, have a great night. And if not, you couldn't get tickets, well, you can just relax in the comfort of your own home, your armchair, wherever you'd like to be, for RT Lyric Live. So we'll get you up.

there very, very shortly indeed. Now, still plenty of you coming in today. Wait till you hear this one. Very pleasant music as usual, says Des Deeney. Des, he said, where is he? You're going to love this. He said, listening to you with a cold beer in the afternoon sun in Fuerteventura. Des, well, thank you for getting in touch. I'm jealous. Enjoy every moment. Lovely to have you on board. Okay. And also saying hello to James Moorland. And James said, possibly an obscure one. This is the James Horner tracks, the suggestions. And he said, if you happen to have the main score to a film called Krull, K-R-U-L-L, from the 80s, that featured a very young Liam Neeson and Robbie Coltrane. I'm not familiar with that, but look, we'll have a listen. I'll see. Check out the soundtracks there. Well, you know, Aideen have them all there, and I reckon she could tell me straight away. But it says, if you don't have anything from the epic score to Star Trek II, The Wrath of Khan. That's James, another James, in Temple Oak, listening to us. And Gay Walsh, by the way, listening to us in Seattle. There's plenty of you listening from abroad today. And she said, you made my day with the Benedictus. All right, we're delighted with that. That was the one with Hayley Westerner today, for a change. Now, several of you had come in when I mentioned suggestions, because on the birthday list today, Sarah Brightman, and we had her with Andrea Bocelli a little earlier on. Well, as soon as I mentioned duets and her, a few of you came back and were asking if I would bring you All I Ask of You. Of course, we know that only too well, and it is the work of Andrew Lloyd Webber. And, well, no one better to sing it than Sarah Brightman with the Association, but it is, of course, from Phantom of the Opera. So I thought, yeah, let's go for it. Sarah Brightman and Cliff with All I Ask of You.

Well, that's for Sarah Brightman fans on her birthday today, and that's from the 80s, the late 80s, wasn't it? Phantom of the Opera, between the characters Christine and Raoul, and originally played on stage by Sarah Brightman and Steve Barton, and it was, of course, written by Andrew Lloyd Webber and Charles Hart and Richard Stilgo, but it was released then, just after that single came out, and it was Sarah with Cliff Richard, and it was a huge hit for them. And enjoy bringing it to you today then. We're 20 minutes past six. Big note to bring Glenhor Tracy Shea, and then our final stretch will take us up to Paul on RTE Lyric Live with the RTE Concert Orchestra. Now, just a little Porgy and Bess, the symphonic suite is where I want to go to today, and the music. This is our Gershwin piece today, by the way, with the Gothenburg Symphony Orchestra, and this is, the arrangement is by Robert Russell Bennett and Barbara Hannigan in here too, but this is a version of Summertime. It's the fourth from the symphonic picture. So if you... if you're a big fan of Porgy and Bess, if you're a fan of Gershwin, then I think you might enjoy this.

That piece by George Gershwin, the symphonic picture, the third part of the symphonic picture of Porgy and Bess, Summertime. So you had to do the vocals yourself. I mentioned Barbara Hannigan, she was conductor, but Barbara, a wonderful soprano as well, and renowned for her interpretations and her ability, which is rare enough, conducting and singing at the same time. But not on that occasion, but I'm sure when she was conducting, she felt like a little burst. But that, the symphonic picture. Moving us along. Okay, right, nearly 25 minutes past 6 o'clock. I want to turn to a piece for all those heading to County Clare, our County Clare connection today, because we had Aisling Lyons as our feature all this week. Wonderful harper from County Clare and that new album, Uhina, which we'd been playing. Well, here's another Micheál Downs piece, Fanor, and so many people love to go to that part of County Clare and beautiful part of County Clare in the Wild Atlantic Way. But this is a lovely piece with Ger O'Donnell on guitar, and there's Maria and Tara on violin and Ilan pipes respectively on this as well, composed by Micheál Downs for his granddaughter, in fact. I mentioned Micheál Downs because his son Kevin Downs, Limerick hurler, and thinking of the Limerick hurlers today actually, because most of them I'd say are in Portugal, joining in the celebration of the nuptials of Garode Hegarty and his wife Niamh, getting married this weekend, the celebrations this weekend in Portugal. So no doubt they're letting the hair down a little bit. And I know that Kevin Downs is getting married, and he'll be getting married in Fanor in the very near future as well. So best to look to all of them. Lovely to hear that. They're getting a little bit of time to eventually share themselves again outside of the hurling. So this is Fanor for all of you.

0: Fenor by Micheál Downs, Ger O'Donnell on the guitar, and that for all of those out there just letting the hair down in County Clare or wherever you're heading to around the country if you're on your holidays, because at this time of year it's still second into third week of August. I'm sure there are plenty. Anyhow, a nice relaxing piece taking us to nearly 6:30, so if you can learn clog a big nook to bring Tereisha.
1: 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The wedding of the year becomes the scandal of the season in the critically acclaimed champagne-fueled rom-com musical High Society, direct from a sellout season in London's West End. Starring Helen George from BBC's Call the Midwife, Freddie Fox and Julian Ovenden, The Times says it's gorgeous and glamorous. High Society is coming to Borthgosh Energy Theatre from October 20th to 24th for 1 week only. Tickets available now.
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4: Ronan Carberry asks, why is the hotel business stopped owning hotels? In sport, we follow the Irish in action at the European Athletics and European Swimming Championships. In Brainstorm, could air taxis fix Dublin's traffic, or will regulation ground them before they start? And in Lifestyle, we speak to some of the upcoming contestants of the 66th Rose of Tralee competition. All this and the very best of the week's stories.
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5: 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Was the chassis gillin or a priest on the tele, a chunyalan for

And Schubert taking us into the final stretch of music for this Friday's Classic Drive at Lorcan Murray. That's Symphony No. 1 in D, the fourth movement from the work. And actually, he was just, imagine, he was 16 years of age when he composed that symphony, an impressive piece of orchestral music, and not alone for its time, but for its size as well. But as I say, the fourth movement opening us up into the final stretch with the Swedish Chamber Orchestra. Thomas Dausgaard was conducting. Some Bach. We haven't had any Bach for you today, but let's take that box right now with a double concerto. This is a double piano concerto in C minor, and I've gone for the third movement today. Who's playing? Well, standing by at the pianos, Andras Schief and Peter Serkin.

That double concerto in C minor for a change, the third movement too from the work of Johann Sebastian Bach and the pianists András Schief and Peter Serkin. They were performing there with the Camerata Bern. Thomas Fury was leading too. Right, well, it's 6:45, 15 minutes away from going live with Paul Herriot and a super concert in the National Concert Hall this evening. And Paul will be introducing it live from stage at 7:30. But we'll bring you up to Paul at 7 o'clock. But on the programme, some real favourites: Mendelssohn's Midsummer Night's Dream, Overture, Chabrier's Suite Pastorale, and it all finishes up with Beethoven's Pastoral, the Symphony number 6, and I know many will be looking forward to this, and all under the careful eye of Svan van Rijkum, who will be conducting this evening. So, Paul presenting live from the stage this evening at 7:30, and we'll hand you over to Paul at 7 o'clock to for the build up, as it were, the RTE Concert Orchestra live this evening. Well, listening to the Bach there, well, I was listening to it. Someone who used to love Bach, he always had it on in the Jag. You know who I'm talking about. John Thaw. No, not John Thaw. Inspector Morse. And those old 8-tracks, the 8-track cassettes. Who remember those? But it just prompted me to do this.

The Inspector Morse theme. Indeed. And John Thaw coming to mind there. I used to love that. And that, the work of Barrington Feelong, composer Barrington Feelong. And I have to say a happy birthday before I finish. Just about got this in time. And it's a big birthday wishes. It says, for my little brother, Fergal Scannell, who celebrates his birthday today, and he went for a swim in the 40-foot with his wife Sinead, just to mark the occasion. Now, he's no spring chicken. Mind you, I can't say his age because he's little brother of Deirdre, but Deirdre wanted me to make a fuss over him and say happy birthday to you. So, Fergal Scannell, take a bow, with his wife Sinead. Sure, do you know what we do? From time to time, just for our special listeners, we do this, and we'll do it just once today. You ready now? Happy birthday to you. You ready? Happy birthday, dear Fergal. You do the rest yourselves. Right, and Rory and Bobby and your dear, the whole lot, all saying happy birthday to Fergal. All right. Well, no doubt you're going to say. No wonder he went for the swim today because he's. I won't go down that road. But I'm going to play some Ennio Morricone, and I'll include you in this as well. And I had a request earlier on from Carmel Connolly, who's in County Galway. And Carmel said, Lorcan, gorgeous piece from the Titanic earlier. I recommend something from The Mission, Gabriel's Oboe. Well, it prompted me to look for this version of Gabriel's Oboe from The Mission, and it features Yo-Yo Ma. It's from his album Playing Morricone, and I haven't talked this out for years on Sony Classical, so here it comes anyway. And it is from The Mission there, and Fergal on a mission today for that swim in the 40-foot with Sinead, huh?

And that, well, kind of a little abrupt ending on that from the Mission Gabriel's oboe, of course, with Yo-Yo Ma. That's on his Morricone album. But that, just see, another one came in. Orla O'Brien, who's of the Scannel Association and Bootistan, that said, can you wish Fergal Scannel a happy birthday for me? So he's got plenty of fuss and notoriety there. All right, well, listen, we're in kind of... I suppose cinematic mode or a video mode between the last two, the Inspector Morse and then that, of course, from the Mission. Well, how about this?

Yes, Jeeves and Wooster. And that was a nice version too, with Richard Studd on the solo violin and Kenny Baker in on that as well. But that nearly taking us out. We've got just a little to go before we pass you over to Paul and RT Lyric Live. But I wanted to get in just a little bit of Verdi and Libiamos. This will set you up for the weekend now with Joan Sutherland and Luciano Pavarotti. It doesn't come much better with this as they sing Brindisi from La Traviata.

0: Going out with a belcher, there's no doubt about it. Brindisi, Libiamo, if you like, from Verdi's La Traviata, with Luciano Pavarotti and Joan Sutherland singing. That's just about it. Lorcan Murray, thanking you for your company. I hope you've enjoyed the music today. And well done to our Aisling Lions winners as well. I look forward to your company on Monday at 4 o'clock. Till then, have yourselves a lovely weekend. Stand by, RT Lyric Live on the way.
1: Marty in the Evening with the RT Concert Orchestra and conducted by Stephen Bell at the Bord Gáis Energy Theatre. 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
3: Good evening, everyone. You're all very welcome. Our live concert this evening with the RTE Concert Orchestra, including a performance of Beethoven's much-loved Pastoral Symphony, taking us in that direction, one of the great hits from this year's West Cork Chamber Music Festival. The Calidore Quartet, now based in New York, with this performance of Beethoven's String Quartet No. 5 in A Major.

0: One of the great successes of this year's West Cork Chamber Music Festival, the New York-based Calidore Quartet there with that performance of the String Quartet No. 5 in A Major by Beethoven, all of which takes us in the direction of our live concert with the RTE Concert Orchestra this evening and a performance a little later on of Beethoven's much-loved Pastoral Symphony. It's all coming up after this.
1: 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What's that, you say? Too early? Perish the thought. Besides, where else can you find mechanical musical instruments from the Middle Ages? Flutes made from swan bones, and over a dozen ancestors of the violin. Where else but on Vox Nostra, a millennium of music every Sunday morning from 7 to 10 a.m., right here on RTE Lyric FM.

And now, Paul Herriot is standing by on the stage of the National Concert Hall for RTE Lyric Live with the RTE Concert Orchestra.

Good evening, everyone. I'm Paul Herriot on behalf of the RTE Concert Orchestra and RTE Lyric FM. It is my great pleasure to welcome all of you here, all of you listening, and all of you joining us online to the National Concert Hall here in Dublin and to our live Friday evening concert. The distillation of an utterly untamed musical personality is one of those great descriptions about Beethoven and his music, but it has also been said that nature itself is like a work by Beethoven, and if that's really the case, then I'd like to imagine that whoever coined the phrase might well have been thinking of the composer's Symphony No. 6 in F major, Opus 68, the famous Pastoral Symphony. Well, the members of the concert orchestra will transport all of us to the countryside around Vienna that Beethoven so adored at the time in the second half of our program this evening.

And while we're on the subject, one of the French romantics of the 19th century, the composer Emmanuel Chabré, has had music described as communicating an acutely sensual pleasure. But what exactly does that really mean? Probably best remembered for his orchestral rhapsody, España, Chabré repeated the trick a few years later with a pastoral suite of his own. And this seemed to be a much more personal recollection of what was obviously an idyllic childhood spent in the Auvergnat region of France, the famous Auvergne, a province that really does seem to breathe the promise of music. Well, we'll hear Chabré's suite pastoral a little bit later on as well. But to begin our program this evening, so many composers down the centuries have been fascinated and inspired by the writing, the prose, the text, the plays of William Shakespeare, and not least amongst them, Felix Mendelssohn at the beginning and towards the end of his own phenomenal career. Now, his incidental music to the play, A Midsummer Night's Dream, is something so successful that many, well, feel that it is just as synonymous with the main characters in their stories as the original text itself. His overture, A Midsummer Night's Dream, is, however, a much earlier work from the very early years of his career, but it still brings to life so vividly that sylvan world of fairies and mechanicals, Oberon and Titania amongst them. And incidentally, it's also been described as presenting us with one of the greatest marvels of early maturity through music ever seen, or perhaps played, would be rather more appropriate this evening. I would ask you to welcome the RTE Concert Orchestra and leader, Mia Cooper.

We have a remarkable young musician, a young conductor this evening, who has built up a fine reputation with this orchestra in more recent times, and indeed on this very stage. What a pleasure it is to welcome back our young conductor from Lille. He is Swan Van Rechem.

had quite a lot of bad luck as well. For example, he composed 3 operas, and each time it was a success, but only for one night almost. The first time it was a huge success, but then they stopped the shows because they had to pay him copyright. The second time was a big success as well, but they had to close the theater because they had no money anymore. And the third time, the best success of his career, and they had to stop because the theater burned during the night. So already during his life, it was a bit complicated, and that's why maybe we don't know his name that well, even if for Ravel, it was one of the best French composers, really his mentor. Debussy was a big fan of him. Francis Poulenc wrote even a book about him. So it's really someone really important for French music, but we don't know him. And I'm so happy tonight we play some of his music. The piece you will hear, it's a bit like Tombeau du Couperin by Ravel. It used to be piano pieces, and then he orchestrated later. We have 4 pieces. The first is Idylle. Idylle in French, it means a love story between 2 young persons. So it's really naive, very, very beautiful, a lot of wonderful colors. For me, it's maybe one of the most beautiful pieces in the French music. The second one, and it shows really well the specificity of Chabrier, because he was really from Auvergne, so it's a region in south of France, and they love to dance there. It's a village dance, danse villageoise, and then you will dance with us, no problem with that. The third one is Sous-bois. Sous-bois means literally underwood, so it's like the part between the grass and the trees in a forest, when the grass is quite high. So all what's happening really in this grass, a lot of mystery, a lot of colors, you hear something from far, and suddenly you meet someone, it's a big surprise. So it's a bit, this piece is a bit about that. And the last one is a scherzo waltz, and then it shows perfectly well the ambivalence of Chabrier between this finest of writing, French music, very nice orchestration, and something really dancing from the village, from the region, as he did all his life. So I hope you will have as much pleasure as us to play it. And yeah, I hope you will listen to a lot of Chabrier after that. Thank you.

0: Idylle that danse villageoise, and then scurrying through the undergrowth, sous-bois, and finally that scherzo valse, the four movements of Emmanuel Chabrier's Sweet Pastoral, recording a rather idyllic childhood spent in the Auvergne region of France, and the arty concert orchestra with leader Mia Cooper, under the direction this evening of our young conductor from Lille, Swan van Rechem. Well, it's a pastoral evening all round this evening on RTÉ Lyric Live, because to go with the summer weather, we have another work that I think suits the season perfectly, with another pastoral, perhaps for many the ultimate pastoral, Beethoven's Symphony No. 6 in F major, Opus 68, his famous pastoral symphony. Now that is to come in the second half of our programme this evening. In our interval now, Sandy Burnett returns to remind us of what really makes a hit.
1: It should, on the face of it, be quite simple. You just take a series of notes, organise them into a tune with an elegant shape, a dying fall, as Orsino puts it in Shakespeare's Twelfth Night, score it out for instruments, and then sit back and let the royalties roll in. Or you team up with a lyricist or librettist and pair your musical ideas with their verbal inspiration, and then before long, hey presto, you have a hit on your hands. And yet, the whole business of crafting a hit in Western art music is much more interesting and nuanced than that. What may have brought composers success in their day turns out in the long run not to have stood the test of time. What worked for the 18th century goose might not be to the taste of the 21st century gander. And from the opposite point of view, some of the works we prize most highly these days were flops that either confused or outraged

their audiences at the time. In our interval, I'm going to be taking a look at four intriguing examples of great classical hits by our standards and to see how they went down at the time. Our first stop along the way is the Theatre of La Scala, Milan, on the evening of the 9th of March, 1842, when this memorable tune was heard in public for the very first time.

Fly, thought, on wings of gold. Settle on the slopes and hills where the sweet air of our native land smells fragrant, soft and mild. The unforgettable opening lines of the chorus of the Hebrew slaves, which opens the second scene of Act 3 of Verdi's Nabucco, as the enslaved workers in chains are forced to labour on the banks of the Euphrates as they think back to happier times in their homeland. This is the first of Verdi's great patriotic choruses, born of a tremendously difficult time in the composer's own private life. As a young man trying to make a name for himself in Milan as an opera composer, he'd had to endure the death of his wife Margherita and their two infant children. In the depths of despair, and just about to jack in the whole venture, he was shown an opera libretto. Those very words to Va Pensiero leapt out at him. He wrote the aria and the opera, and his work was an overnight success. That chorus of the Hebrew slaves in the third act was its standout moment. The audience went wild and insisted on an encore, something which was expressly forbidden by the Austrian authorities who ruled Milan at the time, for the very good reason that encores often turned into anti-Austrian demonstrations. And it was especially dangerous in this situation, where the Milanese audience could identify with the Hebrew slaves suffering under Babylonian rule. So Verdi believed it was with Nabucco that his career began. And when, almost six decades later, the life of this great Italian composer finally came to an end, and thousands of people lined the streets of Milan to pay tribute to him at his funeral procession, completely spontaneously, they broke into song and sang this very chorus to pay tribute to Verdi, the man who himself had become an Italian hero. So far, so honourable, but to return to our central idea of a popular hit, Verdi was very much in the business of, well, business. Commercial success was always high on his agenda, and he worked hard to try and achieve it. On the back of his triumph with Nabucco at La Scala in 1842, Verdi wrote one opera a year, sometimes two, over the next decade, an era he later referred to as his galley years. And while Italian opera in those days, as it always has been, is a fusion of many different art forms and commercial imperatives, Verdi knew that tunes were like gold dust. They had to be perfected first and then marketed to the max. So when it came

To his 1851 opera Rigoletto, Verdi made sure he maximized the impact of its standout aria. He only revealed it to the cast and orchestra a few hours before the premiere, and even then, he instructed them not to sing, whistle, or even think of the melody outside the theatre. Tough terms, but then Verdi knew his business.

So Verdi is probably the best example of a hard-working musician who strived for excellence on the one hand and took his audience with him on the other. Someone with the common touch and with widespread support then and now. Other composers weren't so lucky in terms of how their work went down in their lifetimes, even though they might have written works that we revere today. Georges Bizet is the most striking example of that. His last and greatest work was Carmen, written for the Opéra Comique in Paris in 1875. And while on the outset Bizet's drama fits the conventions of the Opéra Comique genre, the spirit of what Bizet was creating reaches far beyond its limitations. In keeping with the new spirit of the times, Bizet's work was part of a new way of writing opera, seeking to portray on stage real people with real emotions. His central character is a great example of this. In an era in which most heroines were purity incarnate, based on the spotless rose model, Carmen is something quite different. A rough and ready gypsy girl who's unconventional, sexy, and daring.

Strong stuff for the conventional world of the opéra comique in Paris at the time. It took 5 arduous and strife-filled months to rehearse Carmen. The chorus and orchestra said that some of the music was impossible to perform. And you even had a situation where the theatre management were planting warning notices in the newspaper on the day of the premiere, one of which read, "Carmen presents most unsavoury characters, in such bad taste that the work might very well be ill-advised." The 3rd of March 1875 was an interesting day. That morning, Bizet was made a Chevalier de la Légion d'Honneur, and that evening, Carmen opened. Predictably, perhaps, given all the shenanigans, the premiere was not a success. Most of the reviews hated both the libretto and the music. The characters were repulsive and uninteresting, the music too Wagnerian. The leading lady

Gallimard's interpretation of the title role was described by one critic as the very incarnation of vice. But the poet, Théodore de Bonville, applauded Bizet for presenting a drama with real men and women instead of the usual opéra comique puppets. In the end, he and Bizet turned out to be right.

But if you're looking for a composer who tore up the rulebook of classical music and loved to fly in the face of convention, the man for that surely has to be Ludwig van Beethoven. His 9 symphonies are more central than any other to the concert series of orchestras and to the output of record companies. How many recordings of Beethoven's symphonies do you have on your shelves, I wonder? And yet, in his day, this composer was regarded as more of a hooligan than a hitmaker. Back in 1803, what other Viennese composer would have had the idea to create a symphony in honour of the French revolutionary hero Napoleon Bonaparte? A man who the composer saw as the embodiment of his own ideals. A hero who would lead mankind into a new Platonic age of liberté, égalité and fraternité. Even though Beethoven angrily went back on his idea, feeling that Napoleon had betrayed him and retitling the work Sinfonia Eroica, we still have the massive scale of the work and the sense that this music encapsulates something immense. As Beethoven put it, immortalizing the memory of a great man. The scale of the Eroica was quite unprecedented, and you only have to look at Beethoven's sketchbooks to see that putting the piece together didn't come easily at all. The bare bones of the massive first movement were jotted down and reworked several times before being fleshed out. And there's a paradox here. Although it was probably the longest single piece of music that Beethoven had written up to that point, it's based on several short melodic ideas. Add to that a few other innovations, using 3 horns instead of 2, one of which plays a deliberate wrong entry in the music. And it's not hard to see why the Eroica's first performance left audience members and critics confused, and that included even some of those who were on his side. As the report in the Allgemeine Musikalische Zeitung sorrowfully puts it, this reviewer belongs to Herr von Beethoven's sincerest admirers, but in this composition, he must confess that he finds too much that is glaring and bizarre, which hinders greatly one's grasp of the whole, and a sense of unity is almost completely lost. But that's Beethoven for you, a genius composer who was far ahead of his time. While he may not have found success in his day, he certainly has it now. And if any one work showed the way for the new Romantic Symphony in the 19th century, this was it. But to draw this discussion to a close and to complete the picture, what about the final piece, you might say, in the jigsaw? What about a composer who has written a hit, who then resents it thereafter? Sounds strange. But popularity can be a trap, and it can lead to you being written off as a one-hit wonder, when, in fact, you might want to be remembered for bigger and better things. This is what Jean Sibelius found when a melancholy tune he wrote for a play written by his brother-in-law Arvid Jernefeld became a worldwide hit, his Valse Triste. What compounded the agony for Sibelius was that a few months after he wrote the piece, he was forced to sell the rights of it because he'd run out of money. 2 years later, the work was being played and sung right across the world. As for his other music, Finlandia became a global favourite, both in its original version and in

arrangements for all sorts of combinations, from military band, choir and orchestra, and even there's a version for marimbas. I was once asked for permission to make a jazz version of Finlandia, Sibelius once said. I answered that I was deeply hurt by such a question. On the back of his valstrice experience, it's no surprise that commercial success was a touchy subject. And yet, Sibelius in his early years did have a knack of writing an unforgettable tune and making a hit out of it, even if it wasn't the kind of success he was looking for. Listening to great music like this, it's impressive how effortless it sounds. You might be forgiven for thinking that writing hit music can't be so hard after all. Just pick up pen and paper or fire out some music notation software, arrange some notes in the right order, and you're home and dry. But of course, creating a popular hit is much more elusive than that. Otherwise, we'd all be multimillionaires by now, wouldn't we?

And our huge thanks to Sandy Burnett for reminding us of the X Factor and what really makes a hit. Paul Herriot with you here at the National Concert Hall in Dublin. You're listening to RTÉ Lyric Live. The distillation of an utterly untamed personality are words once used to describe the music of our final composer this evening. I'm talking of Beethoven. Who else? But it has also been said, as I mentioned earlier, that nature itself is like a work by Beethoven. And if that really is the case, then the speaker must surely have been thinking of this next symphony, number 6 in F major, opus 58, the famous Pastoral. Well, so often when we think about the man and his music, we consider tumultuous feelings and emotions, great drama, and musical extremes bound with delicious anxiety. All the expectations as might surround an innovator whose passion and imagination would harness the symphonic genre in particular and transform it. Then there's the juxtaposition, the ebb, the calm, and the sheer delight. For all the concerns, both physically and emotionally, that surrounded the composer's existence, there is also the fact that Beethoven loved nothing more than to escape the Viennese parameters that defined his career. And I mean that quite literally. He adored nothing more than a walk in the countryside. And if we require any proof at all, we need look no further than this Pastoral Symphony of 1808, so highly programmatic, that's to say representative musical episodes that clearly mean exactly what they sound, and I say that advisedly. Beethoven himself was to say of this work that it was more an expression of feeling than painting, and the five titles of the movements here tell their own story. Joyful feelings upon arriving in the country, by the brook, peasant merrymaking, the thunderstorm, and the shepherd's song after the storm. And so the scene is now set for this one of the most beloved symphonic works of all time. The RTÉ Concert Orchestra and leader Mia Cooper awaiting the arrival on stage this evening of Swan Van Rachem, who has formed a great relationship with the audience. And many of you, I think, who are regular listeners to the concerts here on Lyric may already know him from the Lunchtime series. Here he is now joining the orchestra for Beethoven's Symphony No. 6 in F major, opus 68, Pastoral.

0: And if we require any proof of Beethoven's love of the countryside, then we need look no further than his Symphony No. 6 in F major, the famous Pastoral Symphony of 1808, so highly programmatic, representative musical episodes that tell us so clearly through every note a story. The Allegro to open joyful feelings upon arrival in the country, then by the brook, peasant merrymaking, the thunderstorm, and finally, just there, the shepherd's song and After the Storm. The RTE Concert Orchestra, leader Mia Cooper, under the direction this evening, Swan Van Rechem. Beethoven's much-loved Symphony No. 6, then, in F major, his pastoral symphony, bringing to an end a glorious summer's evening. Music here, coming to you live from the National Concert Hall in Dublin. Sound supervision, Mark Dwyer, Niall McMonagle. Technical backup provided by Owen O'Dwyer, our production coordinator, Tyler Alderson, and producer, Gail Henry. I'm Paul Herriot, and amidst the approbation here for Beethoven's much-loved symphony, but of course for the RTE Concert Orchestra, and for our wonderful conductor, this evening's Swan Van Rechem, the applause still rings out. I'm Paul Herriot from all of us here at the National Concert Hall in Dublin. Can I wish you a very good evening and a very good weekend.
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0: Well, I hope very much that you enjoyed our live concert this evening. And taking us up now towards Vespertine, another of the great successes of this year's West Cork Chamber Music Festival, and the young Novo Quartet from Denmark, with two string quartets by Haydn, to begin with Haydn's string quartet in F major.

recorded in St. Brendan's Church, Bantry, another of those great successes from this year's West Cork Chamber Music Festival. The Novo Quartet, a young quartet in every sense, and from Denmark, visiting the festival for the first time, where they made a lot of friends. There they were with Haydn's String Quartet in F major, Opus 77. Well, just time for one more from Haydn with the String Quartet in G major, Opus 33. And once again, the Novo Quartet taking us up to Vespertine.

Join me, Claudia Boyle, for Weekend Classics, your ultimate family-friendly playlist. We've got something for everyone. And don't miss Claudia's Kids Classics, where the little ones get a tune just for them. So turn up the fun this Saturday and Sunday from 4 p.m. You won't want to miss it.

You're very welcome to Vespertine here on RTE Lyric FM. I'm Ellen Cranach. Going to be here till 1 o'clock in the morning. I do hope you can stay tuned. Hope you enjoy tonight's selection of music. All kinds of fabulousness. 3 whole hours worth. Starting off with accordionist Damien Moland from his new album Evoke. It came out there just a couple of months ago. We heard a couple of tunes. Goya, Lance Daly's In Memory of Jerry Finneran and The King of Trad. Here's some more very fine accordion playing from Portugal. This is Eugenia Lima. This is Coração no Chores Mais.

Curaçao, now Choris Mais, accordionist Eugenia Lima from her collection of Music of Portugal. Here's singer China Moses. She was a recent visitor to the Bray Jazz Festival there a couple of years back. This is from her album, It's Complicated. This is Better.

0: Whatever the situation was, it wasn't for you. And deep down, you knew it all the way through. Give me that drink.
1: Better, It Is What It Is, from the album It's Complicated, singer China Moses there. Here is another Moses.
2: Please welcome Moses Muleleko and Joanna McGregor.
3: Thank you. I think some of these things that we do inside the piano, Joanna shouldn't have showed me, because now I'm addicted. Looks like I'm going to get 100 tunes with the inside the piano concept.

From the album Play, there we heard strumming pianists Joanna McGregor and Moses Molelekwa. Well, what did Moses hand down? He handed down a whole load of Thou Shalts. Here is Thou Shalt, Chris Wood, joined by Neil Harland and Justin Mitchell, a beautiful album called None the Wiser.

The band Morga there featuring accordionist David Munley. The album is called For the Sake of Owl Decency. There we heard Devlins and the Geese on the Bog. And before that, Thou Shalt. Beautiful album. None the Wiser. Chris Wood and Friends. Friends being Neil Harland and Justin Mitchell. Here's the ever-inventive Claire Sands. This is Ghost on the Waves.

Two in a row. First up, music of Claire Sands featuring the voice of Aisling Unwith. There we heard Ghost on the Waves, and following that, more waves. Las Olas, Jaco Pastorius and friends, including Flora Purim and Herbie Hancock. Here is more waves. This is The Waves of the Silvery Tide, Nuala Kennedy and friends from the album Tune In.

The album is called What Kind of Music? Tom Misch and Yusuf Dias there with Tidal Wave, and before that, The Waves of the Silvery Tide, Nuala Kennedy and Friends. Really nice album. Tune In, it's called. Well, on this day, 1945, was born the great Steve Martin, all-round decent person. Actor, writer, producer, stand-up comedian, and very fine banjo player indeed. And during lockdown, I'm sure many of you remember, he posted regularly clips of himself playing really beautiful stuff, cheery stuff on the banjo. Here he is with the band Steep Canyon Rangers from the album Rare Bird Alert. This is More Bad Weather on the Way.

Happy birthday, Steve Martin, born on this day, 1945. A really handy banjo player, I think you will agree. There he was with the Steep Canyon Rangers from the album Rare Bird Alert. We heard More Bad

0: weather on the way. Lovely to have your company tonight on Vespertine. Ellen Cranach here with you till 1 o'clock in the morning. Do get in touch, ellen@rte.ie, if there's anything you're curious about.
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0: Moses supposes his toeses are roses, but Moses supposes erroneously.
1: But Moses, he knows his toeses aren't roses, as Moses supposes his toeses to be.
2: Moses supposes his toeses are roses, but Moses supposes erroneously.
1: A Moses, a Mose.
3: A rose is a rose.
1: A toes is a toes.

0: Moses supposes, his toes arises, but Moses supposes erroneously.
1: A Mose is a Mose.
0: A rose is a rose.
1: A toes is a toes. Hoopty doody doody.
2: Swinging in the Rain, there, music from Nicolas Repac from his album Swing Swing, and the voices of Gene Kelly and Danny Kaye. Lovely to have your company tonight on Vespertine. Ellen Cranish here with you till 1 o'clock in the morning. Do stay tuned if you can. Now, a new album just came my way during the week. It's really beautiful, from two of my favourite musicians, Greek pianist and composer Tanya Giannulli and Swiss improvising pianist Nick Bertsch. They got together in 2023 and started playing music and recording, and this is a new album they're just about to release towards the end of August. It's called Metacosmos. I'm going to be featuring it in depth in a few weeks' time, but for the moment, here's a bit of a teaser. This is Bella's Move.

Bellas Move, their music from Tanya Giannulli and Nick Birch. They got together to record the very fine album Metacosmos. It'll be out fully towards the end of August, and I'll be doing a bit of a deep dive into it then. But there you are for the moment, just an example of how fabulous these two musicians are, how inventive and how wonderful their conversation is. Here's music from Akira Kosimura. An album came out last year called Mirai. Akira, probably most famous as a composer of gaming music, but does very fine other things too. Here is he with the voice of Tom Adams. This is Atlas.

Music there by Turkish-American composer Erbek Erilmaz, multi-award winning. There he was with music that he wrote for the Apollo Chamber Players, a piece called Sisi Kani Fog Bell. It features on a beautiful album, very considered indeed. It came out last year. It's called Ban, and it sort of celebrates, if that's the correct word, music that has been censored or voices that have been censored over the years. Very fine it is too. Another new album came out earlier this year. It's called Blossom, the duo of Ayrel Besson on trumpet and Lionel Suarez on accordion. This is music composed by Carla Bley. This is Ida Lupino.

Ida Lupino there, a piece written by Carla Bley there, Irel Besson and Lionel Suarez from their new album, Blossom. Another new album, El Viejo Caminante, The Aging Wanderer, beautiful stuff from Dino Saluzzi and his son, Jose Maria Saluzzi on guitar, along with his son's best friend, Jacob Young, also on guitar. Really nice stuff it is too. Here is Dino Is Here.

a beautiful new album from The Secret Trio, Old Friends, the name of the album. There we heard Common Spirit, and before that, a beautiful version of Neil Young's Old Man, the voice of Liz Wright from the album Dreaming Wide Awake, and before that again, Dino Is Here, Dino Saluzzi, along with his son Jose Maria Saluzzi and Jacob Young, both on guitars. The album is called El Viejo Caminante, The Old Wanderer. Now, here's music from one of the finest and most significant and meaningful albums of last year. The album's called After the Last Sky. It takes its title from a poem by the slain Palestinian poet Rifat Alarir. Anwar Brahim, Anya Lechner, Dave Holland and Django Bates got together to create this album. It's really beautiful indeed. This is Awake.

0: Awake there, music from Anwar Brahim from the new album that came out last year, After the Last Sky. It's called Anwar Brahim, also on the album. Anya Lechner on cello, Dave Holland on bass and Django Bates on piano. Great to have your company tonight on Vespertine. Ellen at rte.ie if you want to get in touch.
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Four in a row working backwards just there from the album The Long and the Short of It. The band Mosaic featuring Andy Irvine. There we heard Houdini, and indeed Andy has a new album coming out. I'm very much looking forward to diving into his celebration of the music of Woody Guthrie. Before that we heard Taylor's Falls from a brand new album from the duo of Victoria Adieye and Dahi Sproul. They got together to make the album There But For Fortune. There we heard Taylor's Falls. Before that, David Rooney and Friends. The album's called Bound Together. We heard Madeline, and before that again, the Narragonia Quartet from Belgium from their new album, Nihilania. There we heard Dr. Sue. Another recent album came my way last year from Norwegian guitarist Stein Urheim, doing very beautiful things with various guitars and their sonorities and their tunings, doing really kind of odd things which should, in theory, not work, but in fact work very beautifully indeed. The album's called Spielstil Variationer, Mirror Image Variations. This is Morgendug Passfort Panzer.

Morgendug Pasvart Panzer music there from Stein Urheim, a Norwegian guitarist. Very experimental things he does too with the tunings and sonorities of his guitars. The album is called Speilstil Variationer, Mirror Image Variations. Here's another very fine Scandinavian guitarist, Björn Meyer, from his new album Convergence. This is Iver.

Yver there from Bjørn Meyer from his brand new album Convergence. Well, I think it's time for my annual spin of this, the band Planxty. This is Little Musgrave.

It's nothing but a shepherd lad a-bringing his flock to fold. Is not your hawk upon its perch?

0: Planxty there from the album The Woman I Loved So Well, Little Musgrave featuring the voice of Christy Moore. And Christy featuring very highly in the new documentary that's currently running on the RTE player. Do dip into it, a celebration of the life and music of Donal Lunny. Well worth a look.
1: 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We've got something for everyone. And don't miss Claudia's Kids Classics, where the little ones get a tune just for them. So turn up the fun this Saturday and Sunday from 4 p.m. You won't want to miss it.

bassist Mats Eilertsen and friends there. His own composition piece called 22. Mats joined by Harman Franja and Thomas Stronen on piano and drums respectively. The album is called Then Comes the Night, and indeed the night is well and truly with us here. Ellen Cranach with you till 1 o'clock in the morning. Hope you're enjoying tonight's selection of music. Here's music from Corsica, from an album of Corsican chant by the Ensemble Organum. This is a traditional piece, Pascalis Admirabilis.

What a gorgeous voice she has. Niamh Parsons there with Graham Dunn. The album is called In My Prime. It came out in the year 2000, going back quite a bit. There we heard a great version of Bonnie Woodhull. And before that, Shuheen Show, a lullaby from Machthara O'Connella from his album The Love Token. And before that, music from Corsica, an album of Corsican chant, the Ensemble Organum, a traditional piece there, Pascalis Admirabilis. Here's another Norwegian bass player, Arild Andersen, from his album Landloper. This is Peace Universal.

piece Universal there, the music of Harold Anderson from his album Landloper. Here is pianist and composer Olivia Belli. She reimagined lots of classical pieces for this album, Sonus Noctis. This is Berceuse.

0: two in a row, bringing tonight's Vespertine to a close. First up, Olivia Belli on piano from her album Sonus Noctis, The Sound of the Night. There we heard Berceuse, and following that, a lullaby from Haiti, guitarist Franz Casseus. It's been lovely to have your company tonight on Vespertine. I hope you can join me tomorrow, 10 p.m. here on RTÉ Lyric FM for more Vespertine delights. Till then, Uaimse Ella Granich, Mila Briefus, Iowa.
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